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2: 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All right, you've been briefed. 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

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Now you can hear Randall's Rant with Cornicky in the morning and again at 1240 and 540 with Cubby. 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

Randall Moore has a new home in Ottawa. Now you can hear Randall's Rant with Cornicky in the morning, and again at 12:40 and 5:40 with Cubby. 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

Randall Moore has a new home in Ottawa. Now you can hear Randall's Rant with Cornicky in the morning and again at 1240 and 540 with Cubby. 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

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Now you can hear Randall's Rant with Cornicky in the morning, and again at 12:40 and 5:40 with Cubby. 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

0: rock aficionados congregate and tell stories of rock lore. And the night there was this overindulgence, but the promoter took care of it. Thanks, Steve.
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man, right there. A dealer's choice. Finding myself just a moment or two shy of getting down to 5:30 this morning, so I reached into some junkos right there. Tom Wilson, great dude, man. Lee Harvey Osmond, of course, part of that band. Blackie and the Rodeo Kings have been fans of just about everything they've done, and had a lucky opportunity back in 2010 to spend a couple of days down in Jamaica. Just happened to, we had an event down there with Tom Wilson, and we had a good old time, man. I found out that he had gone down in the grill and he'd stayed there for about 6 to 8 months at one point, early 90s, and found out that we knew some of the same people and hung out at some of the same places, so... One of our final days, enjoying a big piece of Miss Jenny's special cake. Oh, that was some fun, man. Anyways, great guy. Great guy was in here filling in for me yesterday, had to do the day off, but back at it on a Friday. Cornicky with you, and yeah. Got Bex coming in a little later on. We'll talk to Super Kyle. There's tickets hanging around, man. Guitars and Gasoline. You heard about that little sucker? Of course, that's kicking off next Friday. Calabogie Motorsports had an opportunity to talk to Brett from the Glorious Sons the other day. And I'll share some of that with you later on. Hook somebody up with a pair of tickets. Rebel Rock Concert Series show with some hardcore Hatebreed, man. Getting those dudes to town with a whole bunch of others. So a pair of tickets to get to that before they go on sale this morning. And it's a jackpot radio day. God, we're going to get all this in. Lotto Max tracks. I'll let the coffee start flowing through your brain before I look forward into the future and tell you exactly what song you're going to be listening for, the one that could make you $10 million richer. Hey, the faster I get into this, the faster your Friday will be done and your weekend will start. Thin Lizzy, get us into it. It's Rebel Rock 101.7. Let's get this thing done.

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1: You work all week to get to this point because that means you got a couple days to yourself. Here we are going into the weekend, starting off with some clouds out there, spitting just a little bit right now as well. But some showers expected to come around mostly later on this afternoon, some gusty winds as well. And those showers will most likely stick around overnight. Now, tomorrow, looking at some sunshine. Sunday, looking at a possibility of some more showers. The temperature is steady, Eddie, though. We're looking at a high of 20 degrees for each of the next 3 days. You take what you can get. Outside right now, you're starting it off at 12.

0: You think that might be one of the songs they're going to be playing in the Habs dressing room tonight before they get ready to go out on the ice? I mean, the way this has been going, I have no fear that they're going to win in, you know, Carolina. They'll bring it back home. But boy, for having one of the loudest, most enthusiastic arenas in, well, sports. I was going to say the NHL, but in sports. No more disappointing back home. But yeah, living on a prayer. Having to get it done tonight. Do or die. You can use anything you want, really. Disappointing the other night, though. I wasn't here yesterday. That's why I was off yesterday. I was just in the grief. Thinking, oh, no, come on. Anyways, that wasn't all that pretty the other night. They certainly got outplayed. Could have just been that bad game. Hopefully they'll regroup. Certainly enough talent there, but you got to win three in a row against these Carolina Hurricanes. I don't know if that's doable, but we'll see. You got to win three straight to get to the cup. It ain't easy. It's one of the hardest cups to win, man. Anyhow, fingers crossed as we go into this weekend. There'll either be some celebrating going on, people readying themselves for Sunday, or there'll be a collective groan and a sigh. But that's okay, Montreal. Don't despair. You got the Walter Cup to hoist up there and celebrate.
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0: Wow, just a month and a little bit away from hearing the rest of Foreign Tongues and the Stones' newest addition to the rock and roll lore that they are, man. It's Cornicky with you. And, hey, a little bit of cloudy out there right now. The rain isn't supposed to start until, the main stuff later on this afternoon. Even then, it just might be an hour or two with some showers but some gusty winds. Still waiting for, a full weekend. I'm like, wow, that was perfect. Without having a little something thrown in. I'm kind of scared if we're not sure if we're going up to Calabogie this weekend. We got to do some stuff later on early this afternoon. So we'll see how it goes. But I can imagine my little 12-foot John boat that's sitting out there. I haven't put the motor on it yet. And it was getting a little low in the water last week from the rain. So, I may be requiring some additional help to get that thing ready to go out into the lake and have some fun this weekend. If you're planning on having some fun this weekend, good for you. If you want to have some fun next weekend, keep listening. I'm going to hook somebody up to get you down to guitars and gasoline to have some fun in that place I was just talking about.
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2: The Ottawa Police Service continues to investigate the death of a young boy yesterday afternoon. 911 calls were received around 5:10 yesterday, reporting a missing child in the area of Riverside Drive and Hogsback Road. Family, friends, and police initiated a search in the area. A short time later, the boy was spotted in the river and was brought to shore by passersby. Bystanders began life-saving efforts, and Ottawa EMS attended the scene to take over CPR. The boy was transported to an area trauma center, but he was pronounced deceased in hospital. Support services have been made available for the family and emergency personnel involved. OPS continues to investigate. Three youths have been arrested by the Ottawa Police Service in connection with an assault that sent three teenagers to hospital earlier this month in Stittsville. The injuries were considered non-life threatening. Police say the incident happened on May 8th in the 1200 block of Stittsville Main Street. The three accused youths are facing combined totals of 19 criminal charges, including assault and weapons-related offenses. Investigators continue to ask anyone with information about the incident to come forward. The hockey world is in mourning after the loss of former Montreal Canadian and four-time Stanley Cup champion Claude Lemieux, who died at the age of 60. Multiple media reports say Lemieux died by suicide at the family-owned business in Florida. The NHL Alumni Association confirmed his death, prompting an outpouring of tributes from across the hockey community. Lemieux was one of the NHL's most recognizable and controversial playoff performers, hailing from Buckingham, Quebec. Just days before his death, Lemieux carried the torch in the pregame ceremony at the Bell Center ahead of Game 3 of the Canadiens' Eastern Conference Final Series. In sports, it didn't take long for Canada to avenge at least one of our losses to Team USA. Team Canada's World Men's Team beat the USA to advance to the semifinals of the World Championships in Switzerland with a 4-0 victory. Canada remains undefeated at the tourney. From the Skywards News Center, I'm Captain Frank.
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3: It's a quiet start to your morning commute. The 417 and the 174 are both wide open, and I'm not seeing any issues along County Road 17 on the way out of Rockland. As for the 416 headed northbound towards the 417, that continues to be problem-free, and your bridges are smooth sailing on the way over from Gatineau. Looking for a little excitement? Rough the Ottawa River with the Wilderness Tours. All the excitement you can handle from mild to wild, ages 5 and up. WildernessTours.com. And that's the latest traffic. I'm Dan Tasher.
4: So I did it a little backwards. Shoot me. 11 degrees. That's where we are right now. It's not raining yet. Looks like it could at any moment. It was spitting on me when I came on in here this morning. But it looks like most of the showers are expected if we're going to get them later on this afternoon. And they may be continuing overnight into your Saturday. The nice thing is tomorrow looking like it's going to be dry out there. 20 degrees. Sunday, back into some showers, sticking around 20. And that kind of looks like we may be going into next week with some low 20s, but hopefully a little bit more sunshine. But of course, it's going to rain. It's Friday.

Canada's best rock. Rock and roll. Bernicke, you're the original rebel. We love you, baby. Who loves you, baby? Who loves the baby with the baby? Rebel Rock 101.7.

0: Rabble Rock 1017, and well, my computer's not working exactly the speed that I wanted to this morning. I'll figure out what's going on there. For all, there we go. There we just needed a little time to think. You know what that's like. I should pour some coffee into this box over here. Okay, that's working, and now I can see y'all. Just having a hard time keeping an eye on y'all this morning. Texting through 730-1144. The early birds that are up and at them. Tony secures himself the golden wazoo this morning. Full bird, buddy. It's yours. Enjoy. Share with your lovely Lady Alta this weekend. Anyways, have a great weekend. Right back at you. And a happy Friday Rebellion. Chris Gagnon this morning, starting the morning the wrong way, going backwards. Said fun. Eyes half open and partially missed the second step. Oh, fell backwards and landed on my back. I feel fantastic. I can't use that language on radio, you know. It's going to be a long, painful day. Dude, I'm sorry to hear about that. That is no way to start the day. You sound like you're living in my world, man. That's the kind of stuff I do. Pac-Man out there. Yeah, I came in this morning. I was setting up on, you know, about 10 after, quarter after 5. Some Grateful Dead and Truckin' was on there. And he says, you know, brother, I'm not a big fan of the Dead. But sometimes it hits just right. This morning is one of those times. And made me think of a lyric immediately. Sometimes you can get shown the light in the strangest of places if you look at it right. There's some Dead lyrics to get you into the day. Pascal on board this morning. North End Timmins. And some beautiful shots of the Northern Lights up there. That's sweet. What is it, Air North? It's like flying up there now, so you can go actually just fly around and go see the Northern Lights. Anyways, have yourself and all Rebel fans a good weekend. That's a fine little gesture from up in Timmins. And Cole out there this morning. Morning to you, buddy. Hopefully the weekend's going to go solid. And the rock and roll is thanking goodness that it's Friday out there. I got Woody on board this morning. Nice little 49 Ford pick-me-up that he's got sitting there. That's a nice color, dude. I have no idea what that is. Anyways, he's been up, you know, working around the EY Center. CanSec's been going on. I guess that's wrapped up now, so you don't have to worry about all the slowdowns in the protests that are going out there. Steve Harding, glad to have this week over by the sounds of it right there. Off to T.O. for the weekend, a birthday weekend for the Mustard Tiger, going down on the train and going to see Medieval Times. Is that thing still on? You know, and they dim the lights in there and they serve you up that chicken. It's nice you got a phone now. You can take the light just to make sure that you're not eating the pink bird. Pink bird and warm Pepsi Cola. But it's a fun show. But yeah, you're eating chicken cooked about the same way it was down in medieval times. Make sure the bird's done. That's all I'm telling you. Happy birthday to you, man. Where else have I got going on here? Ben Evans on board. And he says, Matt Good's show is tomorrow. He hasn't got his tickets. Well, I will make an inquiry, Ben. They should have been emailed to you. Maybe just before I go too deep into this, go check your emails. Look in your spam folder. Sometimes when we end up forwarding these things, that's where they go. Because normally it's 72 hours before. They should be sitting in your hands. Auger on board. There's Don the Deadhead. He's happy. Bex is going to be in later on this morning. Yeah, that'll be about 20 minutes. Greg Bright on board. Geez, there's a whole bunch of you this morning. Chantel, good morning. Steph Russell, let me know. Dwyer Hill made it through another one. Wrong Dave Parker's on board. Polly, my goodness, I think half the city's on board here right now.
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2: It's a quiet start to your morning commute. The 417 and the 174 are both wide open, and I'm not seeing any issues along County Road 17 on the way out of Rockland. As for the 416 headed northbound towards the 417, that continues to be problem-free, and your bridges are smooth sailing on the way over from Gatineau. Looking for a little excitement? Rock the Ottawa River with the Wilderness Tours. All the excitement you can handle from mild to wild, ages 5 and up. WildernessTours.com. And that's the latest traffic. I'm Dan Tashrow.
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0: Oh, man, singing along with that first thing in the morning. And listen, if we can get down to guitars and gasoline, and certainly next Friday night where they got the Gloria Sons that are going to be on stage. I had an opportunity. I had a nice long conversation after the show was done on Wednesday with Brett from the band, and we were having a bunch of good laughs. Anyways, I'll share some more of that later on. We're going to hook somebody up with a pair of tickets this morning to get you down to Calabogie Motorsports Park next Friday and Saturday so you can enjoy all the bands that are down there. It's going to be a good time. Can't look too far for the weather because they seem to be getting it wrong constantly. But for those that don't know, it's not the first time we as a radio station will be, you know, having people out there enjoying the Gloria Sons in Calabogie. Because when we launched this radio station, I think it was like the second year, might have been the third year, we had a Rebel Fest and we had it out at Calabogie Peaks. And I'm going to share this with you now, but reminiscing with Brett about, well, that rainy night all those years ago. We had an opportunity with the Gloria Sons back around 2018. You guys did a little festival that we put on as a radio station. We were new at the time. And that was at the Calabogie Peaks ski hill. It was a pouring night. You guys were our headliner. It was a Saturday night. You guys were just soaked, sitting in the rain, having a blast. That show was over. You guys were able to stay overnight. The one story that has become legendary around this radio station was the fact that the next morning, there was no booze left for the other acts that had to come on stage on Sunday. And we had to go to the LCBO to stock up a little bit. And that was all because somebody gave you guys the key to the room. I remember the boss on Sunday going, "The goddamn Gloria Sons just cleaned us out of booze, man." And there was the scramble to the LCBO before the first bands hit the stage at 11 on Sunday to make sure that they were going to have enough liquid for their afternoon sets, man.
1: Well, I am very sorry.
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0: traffic update.
1: Both the 417 and the 174 are in good shape in both directions. If you're on the way out of Rockland, we are seeing some slowdowns starting to build at the Cumberland Light at the 174. As for your bridges on the way into Ottawa from the Gatineau side, no ongoing issues there. 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And that's the latest traffic. I'm Dan Tashro.
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2: Three youths have been arrested by the Ottawa Police Service in connection with an assault that sent three teenagers to hospital earlier this month in Stittsville. The injuries were considered non-life-threatening. Police say the incident happened on May 8th in the 1200 block of Stittsville Main Street. The three accused youths are facing combined totals of 19 criminal charges, including assault and weapons-related offenses. Investigators continue to ask anyone with information about the incident to come forward. The Ottawa Police Service continues to investigate the death of a young boy yesterday afternoon. 911 calls were received around 5:10 yesterday, reporting a missing child in the area of Riverside Drive and Hogsback Road. Family, friends, and police initiated a search in the area. A short time later, the boy was spotted in the river and was brought to shore by passersby. Bystanders began life-saving efforts, and Ottawa EMS attended the scene to take over CPR. The boy was transported to an area trauma center, but he was pronounced deceased in hospital. Support services have been made available for the family and emergency personnel involved. OPS continues to investigate. The hockey world is in mourning after the loss of former Montreal Canadian and four-time Stanley Cup champion Claude Lemieux, who died at the age of 60. Multiple media reports say Lemieux died by suicide at the family-owned business in Florida. The NHL Alumni Association confirmed his death, prompting an outpouring of tributes from across the hockey community. Lemieux was one of the NHL's most recognizable and controversial playoff performers, hailing from Buckingham, Quebec. Just days before his death, Lemieux carried the torch in the pregame ceremony at the Bell Center ahead of Game 3 of the Canadiens' Eastern Conference Final Series. In sports, it didn't take long for Canada to avenge at least one of our losses to Team USA. Team Canada's World Men's Team beat the USA to advance to the semifinals of the World Championships in Switzerland with a 4-0 victory. Canada remains undefeated at the tourney. From the Skywards News Center, I'm Captain Frank.
3: Yeah, well, we'll see how it goes for the Habs tonight. They're in Carolina, 8 o'clock that game. No doubt a lot of people are going to be rooting that on. They got to do a little better. I mean, they at least it was tight the first couple of that last game. All came apart, man. Hopefully they'll get it back together. They got to win 3 in a row. Fingers crossed for them, man, and go Habs go. 2-1. That was a Jays over the Orioles yesterday, so that wasn't a bad one. They're continuing with some winning ways. We'll take it. Anyways, they still got a couple more against them throughout the weekend, 7 o'clock if you're not into the hockey. 11 degrees, that's where we are right now. Some showers expected, mostly this afternoon if they're coming. And then they may continue overnight as well. Looking at a high of 20 degrees. Same dealio tomorrow, except it'll be dry and sunny. And then we'll do Friday again over on Sunday with some showers and sitting around the same temperatures. Gray and...
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4: How about we try something different this weekend? Something seemingly rare in today's angry social media world. Let's say we try being... You ready for this? Kind. Yes. Kind, nice, or as my mom used to say, if you don't have anything good to say, don't say anything at all. Let's face it, the tone of online discourse belongs in the gutter. It's toxic, dehumanizing. I mean, the personal insults. Post something, say anything about a particular politician, and within seconds, the keyboard warriors are frothing at the mouth. Facts? Who cares about facts? They don't matter. The only thing that matters is that you get your shots in, and the nastier the better. Does it make you feel better? Calling someone you've never met a, hey, take your pick. Someone posted about a bicycle being stolen from their driveway, and some yahoo starts blaming the liberals. A real deep thinker. But hey, both sides are as bad as the other. Where did the hate come from, and why do we think it's acceptable? Stateside, we can probably start there, and how you-know-who has normalized deplorable behavior. But hey, we're not much better. I mean, look at how in Canada we have normalized hate marches on our streets. You know what I'm talking about. And we let them get away with it. We look the other way. We can do better, a former prime minister used to say, while doing nothing. But yes, we can do better. No, we must do better. And we start as one. each and every one of us. We start, and I know to some this will sound corny, but we start by being kind to one another, to strangers, to ourselves. And what better day to start than today, a Friday? Are you up for it? Can you pull it off? Who knows? It might be contagious. I'm Randall Moore.
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0: Yeah, I forgot I had different length versions of that. That was the long one. That was,
1: kidding.
0: That's the big one they put with the Super Bowl when they do the big montages of the entire season.
1: Never heard that one. Thank you.
0: That's the long line.
1: I see that. Yeah, that's going to screw up your timing.
0: I've got
1: darling.
0: A 13 minute version of it
1: Pardon?
0: That rivals.
1: Yeah. Oh my gosh. What is wrong with you?
0: It's the same length as an Agata DeVita. Takes up the entire side of a record album, man. Good to have you in.
1: Go, thank you.
0: Well, unfortunately, that used up all their time.
1: I see that.
0: I really didn't mean to play it's that for the game. Well,
1: you're in control. I'm not.
0: Oh, I'm in control. Look out, people.
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5: It's a relatively quiet morning commute right now. We're not seeing any issues along the 417 or the 174. As for the 416 northbound towards the 417, that is smooth sailing. Your in-town routes do remain mostly clear, and if you're on the way into Ottawa from the Gatineau side, your bridges are problem-free. 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And that's the latest traffic. I'm Dan Tashro.
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0: worst show I saw in the last 2 years, man.
1: Why?
0: Cheap Trick opening for Hurt. Oh man!
1: That should have been
0: in a seniors' home. Hey, do you know what this noise is right here, Ray? Right here on the side. Know that song, right?
1: Yes. Why are you asking?
0: That song may make somebody rich today.
1: Ah, it's the Lotto Max tracks.
0: The Lotto Max tracks for you.
1: Excellent.
0: $10 million is up for grabs, and $100,000.
1: Mank.
0: Trying to get some of that action. So yeah, $100 in lottery tickets.
1: Chico.
0: Coming up. So when you hear these songs, this parties guy, he's a wild party, don't you know?
1: Actually, you sound like Ricardo Montalban.
0: I don't know what I was doing there.
1: I don't know either. You're just wacky this morning.
0: I should work this stuff out ahead of time.
1: Yes, you should.
0: So this song, when you hear it next time, not now, don't text us now. That could be worth $100 in lottery tickets and $10 million on the other side of it. That's it. That's all the time we had.
1: That's excellent.
0: Rah, rah, ole. That'll click it in for somebody driving the
1: Perfect.
0: Car at the time.
1: Perfect.
0: All right. Good luck. A weekend.
1: Listen for it.
0: 7301144.
1: When you hear that song. What?
0: We're doing the, who's got the last word?
1: No.
0: Well, I think we are.
1: No.
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10: 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Rebel Rock Traffic Update.
11: I'm not seeing any collisions in town that'll slow you down right now. Your highways are in good shape. The 417 eastbound, just seeing some slowdown starting to build at Woodruff to about Maitland before that finally opens up, and your bridges on the way into Ottawa are in good shape. Looking for a little excitement? Raft the Ottawa River with the Wilderness Tours. All the excitement you can handle from mild to wild, ages 5 and up. WildernessTours.com. And that's the latest traffic. I'm Dan Tashero.
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12: The hockey world is in mourning after the loss of former Montreal Canadian and four-time Stanley Cup champion Claude Lemieux, who died at the age of 60. Multiple media reports say Lemieux died by suicide at the family-owned business in Florida. The NHL Alumni Association confirmed his death, prompting an outpouring of tributes from across the hockey community. Lemieux was one of the NHL's most recognizable and controversial playoff performers, hailing from Buckingham, Quebec. Just days before his death, Lemieux carried the torch in the pregame ceremony at the Bell Center ahead of Game 3 of the Canadiens' Eastern Conference Final Series. Three youths have been arrested by the Ottawa Police Service in connection with an assault that sent three teenagers to hospital earlier this month in Stittsville. The injuries were considered non-life-threatening. Police say the incident happened on May 8th in the 1200 block of Stittsville Main Street. The three accused youths are facing combined totals of 19 criminal charges, including assault and weapons-related offenses. Investigators continue to ask anyone with information about the incident to come forward. The Ottawa Police Service continues to investigate the death of a young boy yesterday afternoon. 911 calls were received around 5:10 yesterday, reporting a missing child in the area of Riverside Drive and Hogsback Road. Family, friends, and police initiated a search in the area. A short time later, the boy was spotted in the river and was brought to shore by passersby. Bystanders began life-saving efforts, and Ottawa EMS attended the scene to take over CPR. The boy was transported to an area trauma center, but he was pronounced deceased in hospital. Support services have been made available for the family and emergency personnel involved. OPS continues to investigate. In sports, it didn't take long for Canada to avenge at least one of our losses to Team USA. Team Canada's World Men's Team beat the USA to advance to the semifinals of the World Championships in Switzerland with a 4-0 victory. Canada remains undefeated at the tourney. From the Skywards News Center, I'm Captain Frank.
0: All right, another big night for the Habs tonight. They got to get the next three in a row. Don't know if I feel so confident about that, but...
1: Don't give them bad juju.
0: No bad juju right there. Anyways, 8 o'clock tonight for them. Jays will be back at it against the Orioles at 7 o'clock tonight. They had another win yesterday, 2-1. So there you go. They're starting to pick things up a little bit. Forecast looking like this. Oh, wait, you can't see what I'm looking at. I'm looking out the window, and it's gray right now. Some of that for most of the day today.
1: Some
0: showers later on this afternoon, possibly. Overnight, 20 is the number to beat. We got a three-way tie Friday, Saturday, and Sunday for that temperature right there. Tomorrow should be mostly dry, and then some more showers on Sunday before it gets better, just in time for you to go back to work next week. Super Kyle's got some half-decent news, man. He's been working on a few projects. We'll catch up with him in just a few.

0: Yeah, and by the way, if anybody's got any tickets that they don't want to use for their Foo Fighters Queen of the Stone Age show August 4th in T.O., I'll gladly take those off
1: their
0: hand. I'll make good somehow.
1: You will.
2: Was that right? Can you
1: It's Super Kyle.
2: Is that right?
1: Is that Super Kyle?
0: I think it must be. He's the only guy around here who's got... Well, I shouldn't say he has his own theme song, because you have one now as well, but...
1: Aww.
0: He's the original.
1: He's more important.
0: He's the original Superman.
1: He's more important.
0: I'll agree with that.
1: Yeah. It's
0: Super
1: funny.
0: Kyle Humphrey on the phone with us. Good morning, dude.
1: Good morning, Kyle.
3: What is going on, everybody? Oh, my goodness. What a week it has been. What a week it is going to be.
0: Yeah, there's been a lot going on in your world this past week. Certainly with Stopgap. Why don't you fill us in on what's going on with that project you're involved with?
3: My goodness. So we already know that the person who was running the Ottawa Stopgap wanted to give it up. Stopgap builds ramps to bridge the gap between the sidewalk and the one step up places, that sort of thing. And so that person wanted to give it up. I reached out and said, can I help? Can I help you continue it? And she said, no, I really want to give this up. So I said, I'll take it over. I reached out to the person who runs the whole thing. And I said, what can I do? And they said, well, we need funding. And so I said, let me see what I can do. And so, let's just say I reached out to Counselor Marty Carr, who has been amazing at making things happen. Nothing short of phenomenal work. So she reached out to the mayor. The mayor said, that he has a little bit of money in his mayor's fund, I guess, because the mayor has his aside. He can work on some projects by himself. So he took money out of his mayor's fund to fund this project. And what they're going to do is offer $10,000 that they've tabled the offer for vote. $10,000 worth of ramps and the materials we'll need.
0: Nice.
3: Build the ramps. And I'm looking forward to making this happen. So what will happen is I will be working alongside Councillor Marty Carr. So congratulations, everybody. I now have a job. Thank you all for reaching out.
0: Nice.
3: Thank you. Yeah, so I'll be working alongside Councillor Marty Carr, at least up until the vote. And then if she's voted back in, I'll be working alongside her still.
0: Oh, way to go. Well, we got to make sure that happens. It sounds like somebody's actually trying to do something.
3: That's it. You know what? I am so grateful. And then Councillor Menard actually also announced Paratranspo being later than 12, being later than 11:45, running until 12:30 on Friday nights and Saturday nights. So Saturday morning and Sunday morning, it'll run until 12:30 a.m.
1: Excellent.
0: Very cool.
3: Starting September 12th.
1: Nice.
0: Well, listen, mayor finding 10 grand and steering in that direction for something good, dude. That's why you're on here each week, trying to make the city a little bit better place for everybody. And yeah, when we think, I mean, the amount of money that gets spent, 10 grand is really nothing, right?
1: Yeah.
0: That's two good weekends in Montreal, really. trust me. But that's awesome. And that is a great start. They got to be happy and stop. It's like, holy crap, we got this guy on board. We got 10 grand coming our way. Good. I'm glad to hear from the city. They could have just taken that from the Nightmares budget.
1: 100%.
0: And just give it to Kyle.
1: Yeah, the whole budget.
0: He'll do more.
1: Agreed.
0: He'll do more to get people out with those ramps, and I think it's been going on. Daddy, congratulations to you, okay? So way to go, man. Very happy for you.
1: Love it.
3: Thank you.
0: Looking forward to hearing more.
3: So grateful to everyone who's been part of this. You guys have been so important in all of this. I love you.
1: We love you,
0: dude. Hey, listen, we're just trying to, you know, you got it in you, man. We're just trying to give you, you know, the voice, and you're making it work. So, and it's Accessibility Day at City Hall today as well. So they're going to see you again.
3: It is. That means I have to coffee and shower and put on the face. Oh my goodness!
0: Put on a face.
3: So everything kicks off around 9:30, 10 o'clock. So 9:30, there's going to be a basketball game with the city staff,
1: mm-hmm.
3: and then 10 a.m. is the official ceremony, kickoff, whole thing.
1: Nice.
3: And then a couple of things in between. There'll be some some stands with some people, some companies, the city-run programs. Paratransport will be there with the bus. And at, I believe, don't quote me on this, but it should be online, I believe, 12 p.m. until 3 p.m., there will be wheelchair basketball for people to try.
1: Nice.
3: So that they have chairs there. You can come out, and I should be on the court. And I will tell everybody this now to warn them. I was raised on a basketball court with my friends who did not use wheelchairs. They stood up. Mm-hmm. So I get a little bit competitive.
1: Just a
3: smash. I will try to remember we're having fun.
0: Kyle will shank you.
1: Oh, that's really harsh. No, he won't.
3: No.
1: Oh, my.
0: So bring a weapon with you because it's going to get ugly
1: stop.
0: Down there.
1: Stop.
4: Oh, my goodness.
1: Kyle, give him heck.
3: Please, no weapons.
1: No weapons. Don't stir it.
0: Okay.
1: You should be ashamed.
0: Taking it to the next level, man.
1: Yeah, we'll no.
0: Anyway,
1: not that kind.
0: Dude, represent and have some fun down there today. Again, the more they see you and the more you're involved, the more they're going to realize, mm-hmm. you know what, the city needs you, buddy. Tomorrow night, you're going to be out there with the chair. I don't know, you get the chair in there at the next one?
3: That's you know what? Avant-garde's kind of low down. I mean, Brass Monkey was low, but mm-hmm. I mean, this is I don't know.
1: The ceiling's really low.
3: It has happened one time, but the guys were their hands were still down low and whatever, and I didn't go very high.
0: Yeah, okay.
3: Avant-garde bar. It's going to be a good time. A whole bunch of great bands. A bunch of them have played shows I've played. Brad is great on putting on shows. He's got me into it. So, mm-hmm. Nature Plays Revenge. Hyena is going to be there. Who else?
0: Feed After Midnight.
1: The Flesh
3: Feed After
1: That
3: Midnight
1: Hates.
3: And The Flesh That Hates.
0: Yeah. And Basketball Shanking. That's another
1: Stop.
0: Thing that we're going to be working in there. 7:30 tomorrow night at the Avant-Garde Bar. Look for that chair.
3: Avant-Garde Bar. And then today, come out and see me today if everybody wants to. And let the city councilors know how important getting me out until 12:30 is. You know,
1: yes, it is very important.
0: Indeed. Dude, congratulations. Congratulations on getting 10 grand towards StopGat. Hopefully that's just a start for some wonderful things for you. Mm-hmm. Anybody else wants to keep up with you, man, and find out more, how can they get in touch with you?
3: Oh, my goodness. Well, first of all, have lots of coffee because I'm everywhere. But find me on Instagram, Super Kyle M.E. Humphrey. You'll find me there. My Facebook requests are stacked. So maybe just follow me on Instagram and we'll connect there.
0: Perfect, dude. Have yourself a great afternoon. Again, congratulations and enjoy the weekend, man.
3: You guys as well. Have an amazing weekend. Take care.
1: I'm so proud of you, kiddo. Have a great weekend and great day. Love ya.
3: Love you.
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6: Hill that'll slow you down right now. Your highways are in good shape. The 417 eastbound, just seeing some slowdown starting to build at Woodruff to about Maitland before that finally opens up, and your bridges on the way into Ottawa are in good shape. Looking for a little excitement? Raft the Ottawa River with the Wilderness Tours. All the excitement you can handle from mild to wild, ages 5 and up. WildernessTours.com. And that's the latest traffic. I'm Dan Tashero.
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18: 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Ottawa's best rock.

0: Love the way it is. There he goes, the sheepdogs. I love getting you riled up. Anyways, thank you to Super Kyle. That's some
1: Kyle,
0: great news about
1: Stopgap.
0: Kyle,
1: you rock, and thank you for listening to my vent off air.
0: Yeah, that was a good one.
1: You're welcome.
0: If this was talk radio, we could have done that
1: all day
0: long.
1: No, we can't do that, because we've already gone
0: there. You feeling better now?
1: No.
0: Oh, okay.
1: Well, yes, but no.
0: Hang in, everybody. Somebody's going to be going to Guitars and Gasoline Woo-hoo! Before 8 o'clock. And don't forget, I am a wild party. Rah, rah, lay. That's your Lotto Max tracks this morning. When you hear
1: million.
0: That, you'll text. So, did I say 8 o'clock for Guitars and Gasoline? I meant 9.
1: I don't know.
0: You might have to stick with
1: us. I wasn't paying
2: attention.
1: It's
2: 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Soft, creamy, and crunchy for just $1 each plus tax exclusively in the McDonald's app. App download and registration required at participating McDonald's in Canada.
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6: Rebel Rock Traffic Update.
7: Your highways right now do remain mostly clear. We are dealing with that ongoing road work westbound on the 417 around Woodruff, causing slowdowns. Eastbound Queensway at Woodruff, also seeing some congestion starting to build. Your in-town routes, not seeing any problems there. And on the way into Ottawa from the Gatineau side, your bridges do remain mostly clear. 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And that's the latest traffic. I'm Nate Ashro.
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8: The Ottawa Police Service continues to investigate the death of a young boy yesterday afternoon. 911 calls were received around 5:10 yesterday, reporting a missing child in the area of Riverside Drive and Hogsback Road. Family, friends, and police initiated a search in the area. A short time later, the boy was spotted in the river and was brought to shore by passersby. Bystanders began life-saving efforts, and Ottawa EMS attended the scene to take over CPR. The boy was transported to an area trauma center, but he was pronounced deceased in hospital. Support services have been made available for the family and emergency personnel involved. OPS continues to investigate. Three youths have been arrested by the Ottawa Police Service in connection with an assault that sent three teenagers to hospital earlier this month in Stittsville. The injuries were considered non-life threatening. Police say the incident happened on May 8th in the 1200 block of Stittsville Main Street. The three accused youths are facing combined totals of 19 criminal charges, including assault and weapons-related offenses. Investigators continue to ask anyone with information about the incident to come forward. The hockey world is in mourning after the loss of former Montreal Canadian and four-time Stanley Cup champion Claude Lemieux, who died at the age of 60. Multiple media reports say Lemieux died by suicide at the family-owned business in Florida. The NHL Alumni Association confirmed his death, prompting an outpouring of tributes from across the hockey community. Lemieux was one of the NHL's most recognizable and controversial playoff performers, hailing from Buckingham, Quebec. Just days before his death, Lemieux carried the torch in the pregame ceremony at the Bell Center ahead of Game 3 of the Canadiens' Eastern Conference Final Series. In sports, it didn't take long for Canada to avenge at least one of our losses to Team USA. Team Canada's world men's team beat the USA to advance to the semifinals of the World Championships in Switzerland with a 4-0 victory. Canada remains undefeated at the tourney. From the Skywards News Center, I'm Captain Frank.
0: Well, they certainly haven't been undefeated, and the Cabs now got to go the next three games undefeated if they want to go for the Stanley Cup. Anyways, trailing Carolina 3-1 after Wednesday's game. That wasn't fun to watch.
1: Tough game. Back at it tonight,
0: 8 o'clock in Carolina. They are going to try to be back home on Sunday. Like I say, they got to take three in a row. I don't think that's going to be that
1: easy.
0: Don't
1: bad juju them.
0: It's not bad juju. I said it's not easy. Jays over the Orioles 2-1 yesterday, starting that series off. They got got a couple more this weekend. Anyways, tonight at 7 o'clock as well. The Jays are starting to get their act together, which is cool. 13, that's where we are. Add 7 more to that. That's 1, 2, and my fingers. Oh, that comes to 20 degrees. That's where we'll be later on today. I used all 7 of my fingers on my one webbed hand. So some showers later on this afternoon and overnight. Possibly into tomorrow, looking at another 20 degree day. Filled with sunshine. I don't need to count all the webbed fingers again. It'll be 20 on Sunday with a little bit of rain.
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10: How about we try something different this weekend? Something seemingly rare in today's angry social media world. Let's say we try being, you ready for this? Kind. Yes, kind. Nice. Or as my mom used to say, if you don't have anything good to say, don't say anything at all. Let's face it, the tone of online discourse belongs in the gutter. It's toxic, dehumanizing. I mean, the personal insults. Post something, say anything about a particular politician, and within seconds, the keyboard warriors are frothing at the mouth. Facts? Who cares about facts? They don't matter. The only thing that matters is that you get your shots in, and the nastier the better. Does it make you feel better? Calling someone you've never met hey, take your pick. Someone posted about a bicycle being stolen from their driveway, and some yahoo starts blaming the liberals. A real deep thinker. But hey, both sides are as bad as the other. Where did the hate come from, and why do we think it's acceptable? Stateside, we can probably start there, and how you-know-who has normalized deplorable behavior. But hey, we're not much better. I mean, look at how in Canada we have normalized hate marches on our streets. You know what I'm talking about. And we let them get away with it. We look the other way. We can do better, a former prime minister used to say, while doing nothing. But yes, we can do better. No, we must do better. And we start as one. Each and every one of us. We start, and I know to some this will sound corny, but we start by being kind to one another, to strangers, to ourselves. And what better day to start than today, a Friday? Are you up for it? Can you pull it off? Who knows? It might be contagious. I'm Randall Moore.
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0: There's nothing like a fresh cup of Cornicky wearing his freshly pleated Arabica pants.
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0: Reminding Bex periodically, we're not in a coffee shop. I gotta turn the mic on every so often.
1: I don't hang out in coffee shops. Do your internet super highway. And is there a story from Florida this morning?
0: There almost always is.
1: Oh, there wasn't last week.
0: Here's the goofy we got for you today. Here's a federal judge in Atlanta.

0: Sloppy what kissers. Is
1: they sloppy something going on out there?
0: That's
1: anyways,
0: gross.
1: She initially said that's outrageous and baseless until they showed a video of them going into them.
0: No way.
1: Chambers to get it on.
0: There was no video in the chambers. Was
1: no,
0: there?
1: But okay. Apparently they tested a stained couch cushion and
0: I'm gonna throw up.
1: It proved to
0: Stop.
1: Be.
0: No, don't make me gag.
1: Clinton blue dress material. In Florida, here we go. An influencer's traffic stop has gone viral after Palm Beach County deputy gave her a ticket for holding a cell phone with her right hand while driving.
0: Oh, I think I heard about this.
1: The problem is, she doesn't have a right hand. She's an adaptive athlete. Shared body cam footage from the February stop showed her raising her right arm, which stops at the elbow and stuff.
0: Right.
1: The officer tried to claim that she was holding a cell phone with it.
0: But she doesn't have a right hand.
1: Yeah. The policeman now in a little bit of trouble.
0: Uh-oh, popo.
1: Yeah. Sometimes they get it real wrong, don't
0: Oops.
1: They, right there? That $116 ticket for driving
0: got
1: with a phone
0: up.
1: In her hand with no hand.
0: Ripped
1: got ripped up.
0: Up. Good.
1: And I don't know if you've heard about the Enhanced Games.
0: No.
1: This is a group of competitions these guys want put together with the World Anti-Doping Agency not happy about it because you're allowed to come as juiced up as you want on whatever banned substance is out there.
0: Get the heck out. No.
1: They announced that they will offer a $10 million bonus to any sprinter who breaks Jamaica's Usain Bolt's 100-meter world record.
0: No way.
1: They're having their 2027 event. And very controversial about this.
0: No doubt.
1: But yeah, they allow performance-enhancing drugs banned by every other organization out
0: That's
1: there. The inaugural games held Sunday in Las Vegas produced a swimming world record, 21 personal bests.
0: Well, they're all juiced.
1: And none of them will be in the record books.
0: Oh, my.
1: Because everybody considers it illegal.
0: I hope they're not all angry from doing all those steroids
1: Damn.
0: And stuff.
1: I got it years ago.
0: Because that stuff makes you angry.
1: Years ago when the steroid thing was going to Major League Baseball, I went, they should have two separate leagues.
0: Okay.
1: Because I was getting a kick out of seeing guys hitting 600 and 700-foot home runs.
0: Because they're doing juice.
1: Move the bases from 90 feet to 120 feet. Have the pitcher throw 90 feet. Just expand it all.
0: Sure, why not?
1: Guys like Mark McGuire and Canseco knocking that ball that just kept going and going and going. Anyways, the Enhanced Games for 2027. You can juice yourself up running faster than a sane Bolt. You might make yourself 10 million bucks.
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3: Your highways right now are in good shape. I'm not seeing any issues along County Road 17 on the way out of Rockland. We are seeing some congestion on the 417 westbound just around Woodruff because of ongoing road work. Eastbound Queensway at Woodruff also is seeing some slowdowns. Your in-town routes do remain collision, and your bridges on the way into Ottawa from the Gatineau side are in good shape. 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And that's the latest traffic. I'm Dan Tashro.
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0: Hey, Max, hold on. We got a call pouring in.
1: Okay.
0: Hey, good morning. It's Rebel.
2: Hello, Judge. 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
0: You're out of order, my friend. 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
15: It's a relatively calm morning commute right now. We're not seeing any congestion on the 174 westbound on the way through to the split, the 417. Dealing with some slowdowns around Woodruff in both directions, and your in-town routes are collision-free. If you're on the way into Ottawa from the Gatineau side, your bridges are in good shape. Air North is flying direct from Toronto to Whitehorse or Yellowknife. Catch the midnight sun or marvel at the northern lights. No matter when you go, this bucket list trip is a true northern wonder. FlyAirNorth.com. And that's the latest traffic. I'm Dan Tashrow.
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1: Three youths have been arrested by the Ottawa Police Service in connection with an assault that sent three teenagers to hospital earlier this month in Stittsville. The injuries were considered non-life threatening. Police say the incident happened on May 8th in the 1200 block of Stittsville Main Street. The three accused youths are facing combined totals of 19 criminal charges, including assault and weapons-related offenses. Investigators continue to ask anyone with information about the incident to come forward. The Ottawa Police Service continues to investigate the death of a young boy yesterday afternoon. 911 calls were received around 5:10 yesterday, reporting a missing child in the area of Riverside Drive and Hogsback Road. Family, friends, and police initiated a search in the area. A short time later, the boy was spotted in the river and was brought to shore by passersby. Bystanders began life-saving efforts, and Ottawa EMS attended the scene to take over CPR. The boy was transported to an area trauma center, but he was pronounced deceased in hospital. Support services have been made available for the family and emergency personnel involved. OPS continues to investigate. The hockey world is in mourning after the loss of former Montreal Canadian and four-time Stanley Cup champion Claude Lemieux, who died at the age of 60. Multiple media reports say Lemieux died by suicide at the family-owned business in Florida. The NHL Alumni Association confirmed his death, prompting an outpouring of tributes from across the hockey community. Lemieux was one of the NHL's most recognizable and controversial playoff performers, hailing from Buckingham, Quebec. Just days before his death, Lemieux carried the torch in the pregame ceremony at the Bell Center ahead of Game 3 of the Canadiens' Eastern Conference Final Series. In sports, it didn't take long for Canada to avenge at least one of our losses to Team USA. Team Canada's World Men's Team beat the USA to advance to the semifinals of the World Championships in Switzerland with a 4-0 victory. Canada remains undefeated at the tourney. From the Skywards News Center, I'm Captain Frank.
16: All righty. Jay's going to try to get another win today. They've actually been playing pretty good the last week or so. Up and down all around. 2-1 against the Orioles yesterday. They got them again this weekend. Sorry, I'm laughing about something unrelated. And the Habs and the Hurricane back at it tonight. The Habs have to win the next three in a row. I'm taking bets right now, people. Fingers crossed I get back to Montreal at least on Sunday. Stretch this thing to 7 and make it interesting.
17: Yes.
16: 13 is where we are. 20 later on. 20 the number to beat tomorrow and Sunday. That's our expected highs. Tomorrow we'll have some sun and sandwiched between some showers. So later on this afternoon we'll have them on Sunday as well. That's typical. It's the weekend.

0: 1017. Hey, you're still listening for that Kim Mitchell and I Am a Wild Party. That's your Lotto Max tracks this morning. Also, somebody's going to be going in to Guitars and Gasoline coming up next Friday. It's going to be
1: a good time.
0: Anyways, we'll get somebody hooked up before we're done. Thanks for having put up with us as we've gone through this morning together.
1: And listen, it's more you than
0: what's
1: me.
0: That? No, are you kidding me?
1: It's me.
0: Just happy. Yeah, it's definitely you. Mm-hmm. So listen, we got another auction coming up. Our summer online auction is in the process of us gathering all our little nuts and everything
1: items
0: right now. Yes. And as usual, for any businesses that are out there, local businesses, we'd love to get you on board here.
1: Mm-hmm.
0: And, of course, we team up with Mix 98.5, which is our other radio station in here. And so we got even more items that have gone on there. But it's all about in support of local businesses and giving an opportunity to get some advertising and get more people through your door. That's why you started a business to begin with.
1: It's a wicked good deal.
0: So people would come in and you would have customers and they would make you be able to eat and all those wonderful things. We'd love to keep everybody eating.
1: And that's a good thing.
0: We want to get you involved in your auction. If you're a manager, if you're the owner of a business in town, a lot of companies that have been involved in our previous auctions, they call us ahead of time, say, we want in. It's been very good. You don't give us any money.
1: Mm-mm.
0: You give us goods and services.
1: Yeah.
0: You give us what you do, and then we do what we do for you.
1: We give you free advertising in exchange for the items you give up for the auction.
0: Yep.
1: It's super easy.
0: And you're like, hey, I don't have that in the budget. Look, you've got some stuff around. You got it is what it is you do.
1: Yeah.
0: And yeah, by getting the word out, you let everybody in town know exactly what it is you do, where you do it, and how you do it. And then you get a new customer.
1: Exactly. And if you have like overstock in your back rooms that you want to clear out.
0: Think about it, people.
1: Yeah.
0: And now here's the bonus. You got up until June 5th.
1: Which is next Friday.
0: To get in touch with us in order to get more advertising.
1: Whoa, more spots.
0: It won't be just an even Steven. We'll give you an extra a bunch of commercials. Anyways, we want you to be successful. This is what we do.
1: Mm-hmm.
0: And our listeners who listen and we'll go and bid on these items. We'll, A, get a great deal on hopefully some stuff they need around the house or in their life. And you'll have a new customer. And hopefully you guys will, you will now be part of the rebellion with us.
1: Exactly.
0: From here on forward.
1: It's super easy.
0: And now for the rest of you, you better hang on to your cash. Because I believe it's the 16th of June is when the auction's going to be kicking off to the 23rd. And, a whole bunch of great, and summertime's often great. You'll have lawn care stuff in there. You'll have oil changes in there. You'll have roofing materials in there.
1: Fencing.
0: You'll have getaways at various locations. And, we've had sides of beef on there before.
1: Uh-huh.
0: Hey, barbecues, all the rest of it.
1: Absolutely.
0: It's summertime, and we want you to have some fun. So business owners, managers, get in touch with us. Right through our website, rebel1017.com. You'll see auction. Click on that. We'll get a little bit of detail off you, and then boom, it's done.
1: It's a win-win situation for everybody.
0: Hundreds of items. I believe our last one was one of our largest ever, but hundreds of items that are going to be on there. Don't wait, because when it's too late, it's too late. Then you got to wait till our fall auction, and by then, you may already be out of business because you didn't advertise.
1: True.
0: It's best little deal. Hey, we came up with this during COVID.
1: Awesome.
0: And it still works, man.
1: It's fantastic. So do it.
0: Rebel1017.com. It's all there for you.
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3: Does look like the earlier crash that we had at Wellington Road 124 and Wellington Road 29 has since been cleared. Highway 6 between Fergus and the 401. No ongoing issues there. And Wellington Road 109 moving well between Arthur and Orangeville. Nothing out of the ordinary along Highway 78 eastbound in Kitchener, and I'm not seeing any issues along the 401. If you see anything that we missed, feel free to call or text 1-833-NOW-SLOW. 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With the latest traffic, I'm Dan Tashero.
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11: Oh, alien!
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12: 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Lotto Max.

0: Wow, look at Bex over here doing the drumming. You nailed that. You nailed that perfectly over there.
1: I'm a former percussion student. No, seriously, I am. I took percussion lessons in grade six. You did?
0: No, I did
1: for years with Niels Lund. He was a very...
0: They tried me on percussion, and then they moved me over to chimes. That's the honest God's name. For the Christmas thing. Yeah, I wasn't quite there with the drums, so they gave me a mallet, and they put me in front of a bunch of chimes.
1: Aw,
0: I think
1: kid.
0: I screwed it up either way.
1: No, you didn't. Sorry, I'm trying to...
0: My head is pounding.
1: My head is pounding. I know.
0: There was a problem with a lottery winner several weeks ago now, and you guys have no idea. Again, keeping track of stuff for OLG and Lotto Max is a job in itself.
1: It is.
0: And when there's an issue somewhere, and it's
1: you have to backtrack, and it's very time consuming.
0: And it's frustrating. Anyways, I got somebody out there that's still waiting from like May 13th or 15th or something. I don't know.
1: We'll figure it out after.
0: I hope it's all good.
1: It's all good. We just need some patience.
0: They've had patience. I'm just running out of mine. So. Anyways, I am a wired party. That's today's Lotto Max thing. And I'm going to try to make sure I give you today's prize and I don't give you somebody else's prize from earlier in the week.
1: It's just the systems have changed after the pandemic, unfortunately.
0: It's just crazy.
1: Just bear with Cornicky and he will find the
0: If I got to, I'll go buy you $100 in lottery tickets just so my headache goes away.
1: Stop.
0: Congratulations.
1: Goes to
0: Joel Perron.
1: Congratulations, Joel Perron.
0: You're getting $100 in Lotto Max tickets for tonight's draw. $10 million.
1: For a chance at $10 million. 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
0: There you go. So
1: good luck.
0: Joel, I'll try to make sure I get you what you actually won.
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1: Your highways right now are in good shape, just seeing some lighter than normal volume on the 417 in both directions around the Woodruff area. There's also an ongoing crash at the off-ramp from the 417 at Woodruff, so expect some slowdowns there. As for your bridges on the way into Ottawa from the Gatineau side, we're not seeing any delays. This spring, get outside and commute the fun way. 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And that's the latest traffic. I'm Dan Tashro.
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2: The hockey world is in mourning after the loss of former Montreal Canadian and four-time Stanley Cup champion Claude Lemieux, who died at the age of 60. Multiple media reports say Lemieux died by suicide at the family-owned business in Florida. The NHL Alumni Association confirmed his death, prompting an outpouring of tributes from across the hockey community. Lemieux was one of the NHL's most recognizable and controversial playoff performers, hailing from Buckingham, Quebec. Just days before his death, Lemieux carried the torch in the pregame ceremony at the Bell Center ahead of Game 3 of the Canadiens' Eastern Conference Final Series. Three youths have been arrested by the Ottawa Police Service in connection with an assault that sent three teenagers to hospital earlier this month in Stittsville. The injuries were considered non-life-threatening. Police say the incident happened on May 8th in the 1200 block of Stittsville Main Street. The three accused youths are facing combined totals of 19 criminal charges, including assault and weapons-related offenses. Investigators continue to ask anyone with information about the incident to come forward. The Ottawa Police Service continues to investigate the death of a young boy yesterday afternoon. 911 calls were received around 5:10 yesterday, reporting a missing child in the area of Riverside Drive and Hogsback Road. Family, friends, and police initiated a search in the area. A short time later, the boy was spotted in the river and was brought to shore by passersby. Bystanders began life-saving efforts, and Ottawa EMS attended the scene to take over CPR. The boy was transported to an area trauma center, but he was pronounced deceased in hospital. Support services have been made available for the family and emergency personnel involved. OPS continues to investigate. In sports, it didn't take long for Canada to avenge at least one of our losses to Team USA. Team Canada's world men's team beat the USA to advance to the semifinals of the World Championships in Switzerland with a 4-0 victory. Canada remains undefeated at the tourney. From the Skywards News Center, I'm Captain Frank.
3: All right, and yeah, you got to hope if you're a Habs fan that they're going to be able to get her done tonight. They got to win three in a row against the Hurricane, and if the other night was any indication, that's going to be real hard to do.
4: But
3: go Habs, go. Game 5 tonight at 8 o'clock. And the Jays been doing a little better than they had been the last few weeks, but another win yesterday, 2-1 over Baltimore. Mm-hmm. They're hanging in Baltimore through the weekend. More against the Orioles tonight at 7 o'clock. Your forecast looking like this. Sorry, my head's just pat out of me. 13 degrees is where we are right now. 20 is where we're going later on. The chance of some showers later on. It was spitting earlier, but yeah, maybe showers this afternoon into this evening.
4: The sky looks better.
3: 20 degrees tomorrow with a bunch of sunshine.
4: Woohoo!
3: 20 degrees on Sunday, like today, some showers. And then, I mean, I'm looking next week. There's a whole bunch of sunshine stuff coming. We'll see what kind of shape it's going to be in for guitars and gasolines. It's kicking off at Calabogie Motorsports.
4: Even if it's raining, go.
3: Yeah, well, hey, it's a festival, man. First official festival of our summertime, right?
4: Fantastic venue.
3: A pair of tickets to go out to somebody before we're done here and a chat with Brett from the band. I'll share some of that with you in the next couple
4: Can't
3: minutes.
4: Wait.
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6: How about we try something different this weekend? Something seemingly rare in today's angry social media world. Let's say we try being, you ready for this? Kind. Yes, kind. Nice. Or, as my mom used to say, if you don't have anything good to say, don't say anything at all. Let's face it, the tone of online discourse belongs in the gutter. It's toxic, dehumanizing. I mean, the personal insults. Post something, say anything about a particular politician, and within seconds, the keyboard warriors are frothing at the mouth. Facts? Who cares about facts? They don't matter. The only thing that matters is that you get your shots in, and the nastier the better. Does it make you feel better? Calling someone you've never met take your pick. Someone posted about a bicycle being stolen from their driveway, and some yahoo starts blaming the liberals. A real deep thinker. But hey, both sides are as bad as the other. Where did the hate come from, and why do we think it's acceptable? stateside, we can probably start there, and how you-know-who has normalized deplorable behavior. But hey, we're not much better. I mean, look at how in Canada we have normalized hate marches on our streets. You know what I'm talking about. And we let them get away with it. We look the other way. Well, we can do better, a former prime minister used to say, while doing nothing. But yes, we can do better. No, we must do better. And we start as one, each and every one of us. We start, and I know to some this will sound corny, but we start by being kind to one another, to strangers, to ourselves. And what better day to start than today, a Friday? Are you up for it? Can you pull it off? Who knows? It might be contagious. I'm Randall Moore.
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0: Rebel Rock 101.7. And listen, Cubby and I ended up putting smiles on our faces the other day when they said, hey, you guys, we've got some more tickets for you to give away to Guitars and Gasoline. This was a blast
1: time.
0: Last year, the very
1: it
0: first
1: was.
0: Time. And that was a good time.
1: It
0: we
1: was
0: ran
1: amazing.
0: Into each other down there. Headstones and Blue Rodeo and Finger
1: Theory
0: 11.
1: Of a Dead Man.
0: Oh, yeah.
1: And I'm trying to remember because I'm old young.
0: Yeah.
1: But it was wicked.
0: I think Finger 11 was there as well, were they not? Or no, the Trues.
1: The Trues.
0: The Trues
1: yeah.
0: were there.
1: Man, Finger 11 are this year, honey.
0: Yeah, there we go. That's on
1: I
0: the Saturday
1: you,
0: down there.
1: Oops, sorry, Kim.
0: Brett Kissel, Dallas Smith on Saturday, and then the Northern Pikes Default and the Glorious Sons
1: Fantastic
0: will be there Friday night at the racetrack. And listen, I'm going to give away some tickets in a couple minutes. I'll put you guys to the test, but I'm going to make you listen to something first. I had an opportunity the other day. I was on the phone with Brett for a good long time. Mm-hmm. It was a little longer than I could play for you guys. So I'll be sharing some of the interview with you today, and I'll leave some for Cubby and stuff. We'll have more of it last week. But, you know, they've been a very hardworking band for the last, well, they've been going for 15 years now, certainly the last 10. And it's like hit the gas and then take a break, hit the gas, hit the brake, take a break. And so I'm always curious when you're a band that's, you know, making it out there, is there a certain amount of time that feels right before you got to pack it in? Is there a good amount of time to be on the road and then you get home? Because a lot of bands just, it's constant, you know? I mean, they might hit home at some point 8, 9, 10 months down the road. You missed a lot. Is there... As a member of a band and a touring group like that, is it 3 months, 4 months? Is there a point where it's like, I got to get home? I got to park my butt and I just got to get back to where I'm from and then hit the road again at some point.
2: I don't know. I haven't figured out the mathematics at all, but I do know that before COVID, when we were touring like a lot, that was too much. And then I do know that you can't just sit at home either, because really you're not doing your job. Like, you, part of your job is to get on the road, and that makes you feel more fulfilled. But yeah, too much time on the road will kill you. I would say if you're away, you know, 200 days of the year, you're probably doing a little too much, in my personal opinion.
0: And it could be a disservice, not to yourself, your health, but, you know, the band itself at some point. Because everything gets kind of thin at some point, right?
2: It's a disservice to everything. It's a disservice to your health, to the band's health, to you know, I don't want to say to the fans, but, you know, sometimes I can think of many nights that it was a disservice to the fans because, say, my voice is shot or we're in bad moods or blah, blah, blah, all this shit. So,
0: Well, the cool thing is that, and this is what I find about you guys whenever I've seen you, you kind of bring what you're feeling to the stage on whatever given night you're out there. And, you know, and I listened to this new song, new plan that you came up with last year. Now, again, you broke that for an audience, I believe, if I got the story right, out in the East Coast, and word got around, and then you started having fans saying, listen, man, get on this. We want to.

0: things, you know, making people clap when you want them to clap and all this stuff. You know, there's nothing wrong with that or anything, but it just never felt sincere to me. And I think sometimes to our detriment, like, because part of what you are is a performer, so you should just kind of, in a way, go and perform. But it always felt more, the special times felt more special to me when they came from something kind of magical or an energy that you kind of didn't know was coming. And every show brings a different energy. There is no show that's the same. And sometimes you're up there for five songs and you're thinking, like, this is going to be complete, you know, shite. And then, you know, something just breaks, the water breaks, and the rest of the show is, you know, amazing. Sometimes you're up there and you think that you're putting on the greatest show in the world, and then, you know, you run out of steam. I don't know what it is, but it's just kind of, I don't know. I love that about rock and roll in general, because it really is a band activity. Like, it really depends on so many things. It's not something that you can just manufacture and expect results from.
1: Yeah, I had a good long conversation with him. He's great. So awesome. I'll be sharing that stuff with you guys as we get into it.
2: I want to hear more of it.
1: Yeah, anyways, great guy, and I got a trivia question out of this. And, you know, it might be easy. It's one of those things, if you don't really know and you want to go see him for the first time, you might have to Google your answer. But Guitars and Gasoline, we've been telling you all the bands that are going to be there, including the Glorious Sons as a headliner on Friday. Mm-hmm. If you can just text us right now, two other bands that are on the list to be playing this week or next weekend out in Calabogie, not including the Glorious Sons. That's all you got to do. You got two
2: super
1: of those bands,
2: easy.
1: Right? You haven't been paying attention. Google might get you the answer. We got the Wheel of Stuff ready to give a huck to. One final one for the week. Somebody's going to Guitars and Gasolines. 730-1144. Name two other bands that are going to be playing out there in the bogey.
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5: Traffic update.
3: Some light volume westbound on the 417 around Nicholas. Also expect delays on the 417 in both directions around Woodruff. In town, I'm only seeing one ongoing crash. That is downtown on Scott Street just after Parkdale. And if you're on the way into Ottawa from the Gatineau side, nothing out of the ordinary. 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And that's the latest traffic. I'm Dan Tashro.
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1: What?
2: That you're the one calming me down this morning.
1: As opposed to the other way around.
2: You
1: calming me down? Yeah, you're having like a mini meltdown behind the scenes. It's all good, Rebellion. He is fine. It's just, you know, dealing with certain promotions and giveaways is a little tricky.
2: Sometimes it gets tough.
1: Sometimes it's tricky.
2: This is pretty easy, though. I just got to give away a pair of tickets now.
1: Extremely easy.
2: To somebody. And the one person I see here has got it wrong, where I said name some of the bands that are playing in addition to the Gloria Sons, the Guitars and Gasoline.
1: Uh-huh.
2: Somebody must have went and checked Google, didn't check the year, because they sent me Headstones and Blue Rodeo.
1: No, that was last year, the inaugural Guitars and Gasoline last summer. Oopsie. It worked 2026. Sorry.
2: There we go. Some of the ones coming in. Default, Finger 11, Northern Pikes.
1: Finger 11, you said sorry.
2: Haley Benedict, somebody ended up mentioning them.
1: Dallas Smith, Brett Kissel.
2: Yeah, I don't know those guys.
1: Oh, they're good.
2: I don't doubt it.
1: That's because they're country-ish.
2: Yeah.
1: Guitars, very good, though.
2: Guitars and Gasoline.
1: Wait. Wicked venue.
2: I'm going to spin the wheel now. Somebody's going to the show. We're going to give you 2-day passes so you can go check it all in for yourself.
1: Somebody's going to be very happy. I would take them.
2: Somebody's... Oh, you want them?
1: No.
2: Okay, let me just stop the wheel. No, okay.
1: Excuse me. Rebellion comes first. Me?
2: This sounds like that judge story we talked about earlier.
1: Never mind. Stop. Get your mind out of the gutter, Utter.
2: That's where it's been, baby. That's where it's been, baby.
1: Okay. And the wheel landed on?
2: Poor Kevin O'Reilly.
1: Poor Kevin O'Reilly?
2: That's a heavy wheel.
1: Yay, Kevin. No, I didn't mean land. Oh,
2: Kevin O'Reilly, you're going to see the Northern Pikes, Default,
1: so
2: Gloria Sons, Finger 11.
1: Kevin.
2: And all
1: way
2: the other
1: go.
2: Wonderful things.
1: Super easy.
2: It's a good time. Next Friday is when it all kicks off. We're going to have some more passes. I think Cubby's got some this
1: excellent.
2: Afternoon.
1: Excellent.
2: So,
1: yay.
2: We
1: so
2: get
1: keep
2: out of here.
1: Listening, Rebellion.
2: Man.
1: For your chance to win. Take a deep breath, Cornholio. Deep breath.
2: You know, and I'll take a breath when I get into this 50-minute Rebel Rock Ride. Thank you for coming in, darling.
1: Thank you for having us. And thanks, Rebellion, for putting up with us. And have the best safe weekend ever.
3: What's up? Alien here. 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
1: Welcome to the killing fields. 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Is it you or me or someone else? One of us.

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A lot of talk about those guys this morning. Glorious Sons, and of course with Northern Pikes, Default, Finger 11, and so many more. And Guitars and Gasoline out at Calabogie Motorsports Park next Friday and Saturday. It's going to be a good time down there. And more opportunities to get you in free. Cub Carson on your ride home later on this afternoon. I guarantee somebody's going to be going home with a smile on their face. He's also going to get a metalhead hooked up for those who want to go enjoy Hatebreed. We got a Rebel Rock Concert Series show coming up September 12th at the Bronson Center. 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Always nice to win them. Have yourself a great weekend. Looks like a little bit more sunshine out there tomorrow. But hey, it's the weekend, so you can only complain so much, right? Stay safe. We'll meet up bright and early on Monday morning. Enjoy.

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0: 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So you used to collect comic books.
1: I did, yeah. Back in the late 80s, my first comic was issue 2 of Death in the Family, where they killed Robin.
0: Oh, the death of Robin 2, Jason Todd. Wow, what a place to start your comic journey. That's like beginning Star Wars with episode 9. Oh, yeah. There was a whole campaign about that. Like, they actually had comic readers vote on whether or not the second Robin should be killed.
1: Yeah, you remember it. That's awesome.
0: But remember? I was out in front of the DC offices pulling an Ivan Drago.
2: If he dies, he dies.
1: Yeah, very good.
0: You know, I'll tell you this. I've got Jason Todd's first appearance. That was when Batman caught him being a street thief, and Jason Todd was trying to steal the wheels of the Batmobile.
1: Yeah, that's how you introduced him. That's pretty cool.
0: Yeah, I'm not really sure what he was thinking there, because it would have been tough to find another Batmobile owner on the secondary market.

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1: Hi.
0: Well, that sounded like the GH spelling.
1: How are you doing?
0: The life I pretend to live on social media just got its own social media to pretend to be better than that, so things could be better.
1: Is this Greg?
0: Well, I hope so. Otherwise, someone else has been getting fresh with me.
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Ottawa's best rock, Rebel Rock 101.7. It's Greg B. Harrell's show. We talk about weird business of music stuff on this program from time to time. And I'll tell you, music award shows really need to make some changes. It's estimated that as much as 98% of people age 18 to 49 have no interest in watching music award programs. Okay, so what to do? Well, technology may come into play here. The ability to comment on social media and see it scroll across the bottom of the screen. The ability to vote on some awards during the performance. Hologram performances. All these paths are being looked at to get those 18 to 49 interested again. Yeah, you know it's bad when someone says, "What about holograms?"

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1: So, okay, you're calling on a cell phone.
2: Yes.
1: Perfect. All right, will you play Last Text album title with me?
2: Last Text album cover?
1: Well, I mean, album title, but close enough. So the Last Text in your phone is the title of your debut album.
2: Last Text to my song.
1: All right, here we go.
2: Is Honey Gone Wrong Somewhere?
1: Honey Gone Wrong Somewhere.
2: Yeah, Honey Gone Wrong Somewhere.
1: So you're releasing a blues album for bees. Okay, so the text before that one is the title of the lead single from that album.
2: Oh, let me see. Hold on. Let me see what my text says. It just said, oh, dang it.
1: Well, that's going to be the record company's reaction to sales figures. Well, that was fun. I appreciate you playing.
2: I don't get too many texts. I don't have too many friends.
1: Well, you know what? Talking is something friends do. And since you and I are talking right now, that means we're friends, right?
2: Yeah.
1: That's a legally binding agreement.
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1: It's the Greg B. Harrell Show. 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If it's not that, it's at Greg B. Harrell Show. Underneath it all, we're the same. 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

0: 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It's the Greg B. Harrell Show. You know, if there's one thing that people are always saying to me, it's, Greg, what's something you want people to know about you? Oh, I am available for speaking engagements. Or speaking promise rings, if you're not that serious about it. Another thing people are saying to me is, Greg B. Harrell, you don't have enough news from Fresno on your radio show. And you're thinking, Greg, why would I care what's going on in Fresno? Well, Fresno is a magical place, as we're about to find out when we listen to another actual clip from the Fresno Television News. Your vacation destination when your budget is low. 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
1: Welcome back. 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
1: Hey, I wrote a song for you, but my guitar is in the pawn shop. So can I do it more spoken word?
0: Oh, here we go. Wow, I've never been this excited for spoken words since So I Married an Axe Murderer. Woman, whoa, man. Please go ahead.
1: All right, let me try this. I'm driving, so it's going to be hard. His name is Greg. Greg B. Harrell. For Greg B. Heralding in the new year. And I said Greg. I did not say Daryl. For Daryl B. Harrell would just sound weird. And he's smart and funny and really, really smart and so clever, it's almost MacGyver-y. Like the time he had that chick keep saying Bruce Wayans, as in Batman, and his brother, Keenan Ivory.
0: Wow. Okay, well, that is my new favorite song.
1: Thank you.
0: I think it's going to go number one with a bullet. Then that bullet will come in handy once my shtick has run its course. No. In all seriousness, that was awesome. If this was 2006, you'd have my 99 cents for a ringtone.
1: Thank you. And you're allowed to take the, my poetry or song, if you want to make a song about yourself, you don't have to give me credit or anything. It's okay.
0: No, nothing to worry about there. I couldn't give you credit even if I wanted to, at least according to Visa and MasterCard.
1: Yeah. All right.
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It's the Greg B. Harrell Show. Let me tell you something weird about the music industry, specifically when bands go on tour across the world. There's a major cost that no one really thinks about. Foreign currency exchange. Basically, the currency conversion charge that major banks charge to, well, convert money. Does that kind of stuff really add up? Oh, yeah. So if a band does a world tour playing big arenas, maybe some stadiums, they'll rack up $650,000 in currency exchange charges. Whew. Even ATM machines would be like, eh, that's a bit of an unfair upcharge.

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1: What we need to talk about.
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1: Okay, so I died.
2: You died?
1: I died, bro.
2: You died. Whew, that is terrifying.
1: No, it wasn't, though, because it's not as terrifying as everybody thinks.
2: Okay, well, what is dying like?
1: Dying is not very scary. You know what's scary?
2: Running out of small talk and the hairdresser is only halfway through the cut?
1: Living.
2: Oh, living. Yeah, no, that was going to be my third guess after clamshell packaging.
1: Clamshell packaging?
2: Yeah, when they sell scissors in that clamshell.

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1: It's the Greg B. Harrell Show. 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

0: 101.7. It's the Greg B. Harrell Show. You know, if you're like me, then you also wonder, why are we fine with John coming from Jonathan and Stan coming from Stanley, but find it odd if John came from John Lee or Stan came from Stanathan? But also, if you're like me, you're busy during the afternoon all week long. If that's the case, there's something very important you're missing. All the great TV that's on during the afternoon. Don't worry, I've got your back on this. Here's a sample of what you've missed on afternoon TV. Unless you're a stoner, it's not something you'd see. So here's what you missed on afternoon TV.
1: Go to the grocery store. Grab a block of cheese.
2: And here I was, enjoying a nice, quiet drink alone.
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1: Hello?
0: Yes, hello. The telephone, the marquee invention of the modern world. How does it carry our voices to the other end? Sorry, that's a Chicago World's Fair 1893 character that I'm working on. Very niche. Yeah, this is the radio station. Hi.
1: Oh, okay. So, God, this is cool. I mean, just call direct like this. All right.
0: Yep, direct. We can't afford collect. Well, what are you up to?
1: Oh, well, I build model airplanes for a living.
0: You build model airplanes?
1: Yes.
0: Are they swimsuit or high fashion? No. So explain what you mean by model airplanes for all the folks listening.
1: Competition sailplanes. I build them for people all over the world, and we just got back from a big competition in Arizona over the weekend for the United States Team Selects to select the pilots that will be representing the United States at the end of the year.
0: Wow. So when you build the model pilots to fly the airplanes, do they have soulless eyes like Lego people?
1: What?
0: But seriously, that is really cool, building model airplanes professionally.
1: That is cool. So it went from a hobby to a job.
0: Oh, yeah? Well, according to the income line on my taxes, I'm doing the opposite.
2: What's up? Alien here. You know, from space. And... Whoa, I'm loving people's reactions to the news that Lotto Max now has more chances to win, with 10 new prizes of $100,000 on the next draw.
3: Woo!
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13: How about we try something different this weekend? Something seemingly rare in today's angry social media world. Let's say we try being, you ready for this? Kind. Yes, kind. Nice. Or as my mom used to say, if you don't have anything good to say, don't say anything at all. Let's face it, the tone of online discourse belongs in the gutter. It's toxic, dehumanizing. I mean, the personal insults. Post something, say anything about a particular politician, and within seconds, the keyboard warriors are frothing at the mouth. Facts? Who cares about facts? They don't matter. The only thing that matters is that you get your shots in, and the nastier the better. Does it make you feel better? Calling someone you've never met a, hey, take your pick. Someone posted about a bicycle being stolen from their driveway, and some yahoo starts blaming the liberals. A real deep thinker. But hey, both sides are as bad as the other. Where did the hate come from, and why do we think it's acceptable? Stateside, we can probably start there, and how you-know-who has normalized deplorable behavior. But hey, we're not much better. I mean, look at how in Canada we have normalized hate marches on our streets. You know what I'm talking about. And we let them get away with it. We look the other way. We can do better, a former prime minister used to say, while doing nothing. But yes, we can do better. No, we must do better. And we start as one. Each and every one of us. We start, and I know to some this will sound corny, but we start by being kind to one another, to strangers, to ourselves. And what better day to start than today, a Friday? Are you up for it? Can you pull it off? Who knows? It might be contagious. I'm Randall Moore.
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It's the Greg B. Harrell Show. I gotta tell you, the rise in gas prices is really hitting bands and artists. Experts predict that groups going on tour across North America or maybe Europe are expected to spend $30,000 to $40,000 more on gas these days than they would have 3 years ago. $30,000 to $40,000 extra for a tour. But on the plus side, at the gas station, they get to use that windshield cleaner thing.

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1: Hello. No, wait. Why am I still hearing the ringing?
2: Hello?
1: Hi.
2: Hi.
1: You know, I say this as the unofficial fifth non-blonde. What's going on?
2: Not much. How are you?
1: I am happy as a clam and with the same aesthetic.
2: That's kind of sad.
1: Yeah, yeah. Sad has been my gimmick for the last, I don't know, decade or so.
2: Oh, decade, huh?
1: Mm-hmm. Time flies. And I also like to think flies time, because it's kind of cute to think of them holding a stopwatch in their little fly hands.
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0: 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Well, what is your dream job?
1: Going Broadway and be in musical theater.
0: Oh, excellent choice. I wish I would have gone on Broadway. Can I hear you perform something?
1: Can I sing something from Les Mis?
0: Oh, please do. This is going to be 2460. Wonderful.
1: On my own, pretending he's beside me. There. Was that good? Was that okay?
0: Woo! That was awesome. And then, makes some room on the stage.

0: Thoughts? It's the best review I've ever had. Here we go again. Master of the house, master and a half, comforter, philosopher to make me laugh, servant to the poor, butler to the great, hypocrite and toady and inebriate. Everybody bless the landlord, everybody bless his spouse, everybody raise a glass to the master of the house. You know, I will say this, for a tortured guy, Jean Valjean sure sang a lot.
1: Yeah.
0: Yeah. So I say we start this off Broadway. I'm thinking Pittsburgh.

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1: So who do you say when someone asks, who is a famous Greg?
2: I say Greg Biro.
1: Okay, so you lie to people.
2: Famous Greg, nah, you're famous.
1: Oh yeah, sure, I'm famous, as long as you don't pronounce the I-N at the start of the word. Because the thing is, there are very few famous Gregs in the world.
2: That is very true.
1: Like, who is the first famous Greg that comes to mind?
2: Oh, I really don't know.
1: Wow. It's a sad state of affairs for us Gregs, isn't it?
2: It really is. It really is.
1: Ugh, this is worse than finding out my full name is Gregory, where the last part sounds like a one-episode SpongeBob ally.
3: Ori!
1: All right, well, let's end this conversation with a little whoa, Greg. 3, 2, 1, whoa, Greg. Okay, just as sad as I thought it'd be.
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It's the Greg B. Harrell Show. We always talk about how vinyl records are up such and such percent in sales, and CDs are up this much. Okay, but what are the actual dollar amounts of vinyl and CD sales? Well, currently, every year, we're buying $1 billion in vinyl and almost 600 million in CDs. 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
1: Well, I got arrested once in my early 20s.
2: You were arrested in your early 20s?
1: Yes.
2: Okay, I've got some popcorn here. Go ahead. So what happened?
1: Okay, so I was dressed up as Mad Max Road Warrior.
2: Mad Max Road Warrior?
1: Yeah, but the second one, because that's the better one.
2: Oh, okay. Sounds like your costume could have doubled as Siskel and or Ebert. So you're dressed as Mad Max from the second movie.
1: And, like, we were at this party, and the party got out of hand, so we left. And it was, like, really cold out. We couldn't get in anywhere. Even the McDonald's was, like, at capacity. So we went to this little after-hours place to wait for the bus station to open. I got raided by the police.
2: A police raid? Woo! And did they took you downtown?
1: Yeah.
2: Oh, dear.
1: It's okay. Like...
2: Well, no, wait a minute, though. With the Mad Max costume, what did your mugshot look like?
1: Okay, so my hair was like a giant mohawk.
2: Wow. How tall was the mohawk? Like would it make Lord Humongous blush? Wow, how about that? And when your parents found out that you were arrested, were they Mad Max or just disappointed Max?
1: If you could see my face right now, Greg.
2: Is it a face of happiness in response to the speed of my clever and related barb, or is it a face of sadness in regard to my weak play on words?
1: A little bit of both.
2: That's my wheelhouse. Mm-hmm.
1: So, like, every date, right?
2: I'll say this about Mad Max. If lawyers started shouting, "Witness me!" before bringing out their witness, court would be a lot more fun. And yes, in case you're wondering, at this point, I'm just taking all my Mad Max material and cramming it in there beyond Thunderdome style, hoping it works.
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1: Hello.
0: Oh, what a hello. I feel like you and I should be animated. Hello?
1: Hey, man, I've been thinking the hardest guy to get a hold of.
0: Yeah, I'm tough to get a hold of. That is the trade-off for dressing in all satin. Quite slippery.
1: Hello there, Greg. Greg speaking to Greg.
0: Oh, you're also a Greg. Ooh.
1: Yes, I am. I've been trying to call you for so long, and I finally got through.
0: Two Gregs. This is like the sad version of that Spider-Man meme. So you've lived life as a Greg, so you know my pain.
1: Oh, I do. Trust me. I live it every day.
0: Ugh, it's the worst feeling, isn't it? Having to frugally repeat that second G when signing your name.
1: Right. Getting called Craig or Gray or, you know.
0: You know, because of my last name, I get Gregby, like I'm a supporting character in a Dickens novel.
1: Gregby, I like that.

0: 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It's the Greg B. Harrell Show. Okay, so last hour we talked about how we buy roughly $1 billion worth of new vinyl records every year and about $600 million in new CDs. All right, well, let's complete the trifecta. How much money do we spend on new cassettes every year? Well, it's a lot less, but still pretty impressive. Roughly $3 to $4 million. Wow, it's more than I thought. And also good for the pencil industry.
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0: 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So everyone has a hidden talent. Well, what's yours?
1: I was a chef for 20 years.
0: Wow, 20 years as a chef. That is quite a run.
1: Yes, it is.
0: I can't imagine how many times you've had to say, corner. What was your specialty dish?
1: Sushi.
0: Sushi chef. Wow, the precision. So impressive. Okay, so what is the secret to great sushi?
1: Perfect rice.
0: Perfect rice, okay. And then halfway through, do we discover that it only appears to be perfect rice, but actually deals with a difficult home life that only endears it more to the audience? Sushi chef, wow. You're the only person who won't come off creepy by writing in your resume that you love it raw.
1: I love it raw.
0: Yeah, sorry. I love low-hanging fruit and low-hanging sushi. Pass me the cucumber rolls.

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1: It's the Greg B. Harrell Show. I'm going to write my mental diary in moments. If you've never heard that before, a mental diary thought is the kind of thing where if you said it out loud, people would be like, what? That's what you think about? You can tell me that stuff. It's fine. In fact, here's a mental diary thought I had not moments ago. The story of my life really does need a proofreader.
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1: It's the Greg B. Harrell Show. 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

0: more seconds. All right. That's a little quick at the end. Just as we're about to do the Rebel Yell today, I thought I was going to get hit with the hiccups again. Or as my grandmother used to call them, the hiccups. 613-730-1144. As always, that is the number to be a part of the show, especially when it comes to Friday and the ride home roll call, a radio tradition unlike any other. You guys are rebellion. You bring it. And because you always bring it, today is a very special day for you to text into the show, because all you have to do is text into the show. That's it. Just simple like that. You want to send in a small little joke? Okay. You know, a little compliment? Oh, why not? You know, woo! Let us know what your plans are for the weekend. It's all good. And someone is going to win one of two prizes this afternoon. One will get you into the I Mother Earth show. Matt Good. Hard Rock Live. Or is it Our Lady Peace? All right, Danny, we're going to stick a pin in that. We're going to circle back around to that one. I know for sure someone's going to win tickets to see Hatebreed in the Summer Slaughter Tour. That's okay, Danny. Sorry for putting you on the spot there. It's fine. This is just the practice, and then we'll do the real one in a couple of minutes. This isn't the practice. This is the real one. I don't believe you.
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2: I am seeing an ongoing crash westbound on the 417 at Carley. Eastbound Queensway, no ongoing issues. And if you are headed eastbound on the 174, there is an ongoing crash just after Montreal Road. In town, there is an ongoing collision at Baseline and Clyde causing delays. And if you're on the way into Gatineau, nothing out of the ordinary on any of your bridges. 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And that's the latest traffic. I'm Dan Tashiro.
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19: Listening to Cub Carson. Yeah, Cub's a lot like a cub. He's just a cuddly, cuddly, warm Carson. Good afternoon, everybody. Ottawa's best rock, Rebel Rock 1017.

0: Canada's best rock, Rebel Rock 101.7, Dire Straits and Sultans of Swing. It's 3:26. It's Cub Carson. Welcome to the ride home. And look at that, Mr. Golden Sun has decided to show up and show off a little bit. I'm digging that. I'll take that. The first half of the day was... I'm like, is it going to affect the weekend, man? I hope not. Get down to 9 tonight. Maybe the odd shower. Mainly cloudy, but mix of sun and cloud on tap for tomorrow, and 20 will be the high. 21 on Sunday, and we're in a good stretch right now, man. Very good stretch. Now until next week, temperatures involving sunshine and highs around 27 by Thursday. Right now in Ottawa, it is 20. 613-730-1144 is the number. Get in on the ride home roll call. Randall's rant is coming back this afternoon. If you caught his rant on Wednesday, he talked about how the weed these days is harder. You know, it hits harder than back in the day. And I at first when I heard him say, I was like, oh, come on, Randall. Ah, y'all salty dog, come on, buddy. Then I was kind of like, something happened last night involving grape Kool-Aid that really, really made me think that he might be onto something. we'll save that chat for 40 minutes from right now. Also, we got it right? Okay, I want to make sure I double check because I know before the show began, the man, the shot caller here at Rebel, the Todd Father, was like, hey, Meg, you do a giveaway? Found a pair of tickets for a show tomorrow night. I got the IME and the OLP confused, but we got it. Mother Earth tickets up for grabs today. Matt Good, the show is tomorrow night at the Hard Rock Live. If you want in on it, you got to be part of the ride home roll call. You got the number, do your thing, make it stand out. If you really want to go, if you can go tomorrow night, all right, I can set you up. All right, so we got that taken care of. Look at us now, Danny. We're on a roll.
1: Yeah.
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8: Westbound on the 417 at Carlink, still dealing with that ongoing crash, and the eastbound 174 also dealing with a collision just after Montreal Road. In town, the only ongoing issue that I am seeing is an ongoing collision at the intersection of Clyde and Baseline, and if you're on the way into Gatineau, no major issues on any of your bridges. 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And that's the latest traffic. 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

0: 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If memory serves me correct, that's two songs right there that both involve a flute of some sort. That's April Wine and Bad Side of the Moon. Also, See All Good People from Yes. Danny loves that band and loves that song in particular because he likes to dress up like a minstrel wizard, just dancing around to and fro like he was out at a Renaissance fair. Easy for me to say. 3:46, it's Cub Carson. Welcome to the ride home. If we got time today, I want to talk about this Major League Baseball player that's making a bit of a kerfuffle online because of the way that he brushes his teeth. I know it's, you think it's like the middle of July and there's nothing to talk about, but there's lots of stuff to talk about, including talking with you, the Rebellion, as part of the Ride Home Roll Call, which will happen in about 45 minutes from right now. Everyone that texts into the show today, make your text stand out for a chance to win tickets to see I Mother Earth and Matt Good tomorrow night at the Hard Rock Live. Those tickets just dropped into my hands today. And we also got a chance to win tickets to see Hatebreed's Summer Slaughter Tour featuring that band, Skullgate, Creeping Death, and more at the Bronson Music Theater on September 12th. So whatever tickles your fancy as far as the rock and roll goes, we got it covered for you. And it's all part of our ongoing quest to buy your affection. We hope it's working. Yesterday on the show, we learned about something new. The city wants to test the waters here in Ottawa for drugs. City Council here in Ottawa has approved a motion to test wastewater for toxic drugs. But here's the caveat. It'll be up to the Ottawa Board of Health and the city's Water Services Department to decide when and where the sampling will be done. All right, I don't see how that's a big deal, but Rideau Vanier Councillor Stephanie Plante had pitched wastewater surveillance to City Council on May 13th, arguing that the wastewater testing would help identify drug use trends in Ottawa. There you go. That's just great, though. That's all we need. Imagine going for a nice leisurely walk along the Rideau River, and all of a sudden the water's going to be like, hey, man, want to buy some drugs, man? And I'm like, no way, man. Next thing I know, I'm talked into it, and I'm playing hacky sack, and someone's got a fish song on, but it's not really a song. It's more like 18 songs packed into 12 really long minutes.
1: 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No! Get out the fish! No!
2: 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Rebel Rock traffic update.
3: Still seeing that ongoing crash westbound on the 417 just after Carling, eastbound 174, also dealing with an ongoing crash at Montreal Road. If you have any information regarding those, please feel free to call or text 1-833-NOW-SLOW. In town, southbound Bronson, just before Carling, dealing with an ongoing crash. We're also

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0: like the weather in Ottawa. Wait 5 minutes. It'll change. Those guys will be in town October 17th at the Canadian Tire Center. It's Black Keys and Howland for you. Good afternoon. It's Cub Carson. Looking forward to our annual get-together during the afternoon called the Ride Home Roll Call. It's an opportunity for you to hear your name on the radio. Collect a crisp, refresh May 2026 high five. Today's the last day for the high fives, by the way. And then we come back to work next week. We'll hook you up with the June 2026 high fry. I'm telling you, man, they smell so good right now. It's amazing. But either way, if you want one, just text in 613-730-1144. And looking forward to getting that done. Also, everyone that does text in, if you want to see I, Mother Earth, and Matt Good or Hate Breed this summer, make your text stand out. We'll reward couple of members of the Rebellion a little later on in the show. It was Wednesday. If you you can get a chance to catch Randall's rant, we've got a fresh one coming up this afternoon at around 5:40. But on Wednesday, he was dealing with, something. If you've noticed it, if you've been partaking in it since this was legalized, and you have like a body of work that you can go back in time and do a little bit of a side-by-side kind of taste test. Randall says the weed's a lot harder these days than back in the day. And at first when I heard it, and I mentioned this earlier, I was like, really? I don't know. I'm all new to it myself, but something happened last night that Listen. I woke up in the middle of the night to get a drink and noticed the bottom of my fridge was filled with grape Kool-Aid. So apparently I'd made a big old jug of it, filled up my glass with the spigot because I got one of those big jugs, closed the door on the fridge and went on my merry way. Apparently when I was test driving, I forgot to turn off the spigot. So grape Kool-Aid continued to flow into my refrigerator until it was, even my wife was just like, man, it was like, did you drink all that last night? I'm like, no. So I cleaned that up, and then once I finished vacuuming the front lawn, I headed off to bed.
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4: A few collisions along your highways that'll slow you down right now. Westbound 417 at Carling, eastbound 417 just before the 416 and the 174 eastbound at Montreal Road, all dealing with ongoing collisions. If you are headed southbound at Blair just before Innes, there's also an ongoing crash, and we are seeing some heavy volume on all bridges on the way into Gatineau. Good things happen slowly, and the same goes for wealth as long as you have a process that works. 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And that's the latest traffic. I'm Dan Tashro.
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0: like the rock periodic table of elements looks all mixed up and doesn't make any sense, but somehow it explains our very existence. 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

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It's Bruce Springsteen and Brilliant Disguise. Are we coming in a little early here, Danny, for the ride home roll call? Yeah, okay, all right. No, that's fine. It's good. I can handle this, man. I'm a broadcasting professional. I think we can do one more song. Let's do one more song. Get everybody all lined up for the weekend. Have a start on time every time. It's the right time. Oh, the boss is coming. Shut it down. 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

0: 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Arkell's old, the boss is coming. All right, it's 5:27. Let's get into the ride home roll call.
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0: All right, first text of the day came in this morning at 9 a.m. Was it exactly 9 a.m., Danny, or was it like 8:59 or something like that? Oh, 9:01 a.m. Whoa, sorry about that. Oh, wow, man. So Carl from Moxie's says, Cubby, did you know that
3: it's Friday, Friday, gotta get down on Friday. Everybody's looking forward to the weekend.
0: I know, I'm looking forward to the weekend. I don't know if anybody was asking me how I felt, but I know I am. I think I'm looking forward more to this weekend than I was last weekend for some reason. I don't know. That's crazy like that. Thank you for that, Carl. High five for you. Ebola the cat is here. The word of the day is 6.9. 6.9 is just something else ruined by... Oh, I know. I can't do that.
4: High five.
0: Wow. Nearly got me. Okay, I didn't see this. Okay, you hit refresh on it. It's a new one. All right. Sorry about that. Olga's here today. Reminder that the Ottawa Titans are on the road this weekend. They finally picked up a win against the Down East Bird Dogs, so it's time for a little excellent air guitar.
5: Excellent!
0: There we go. Nice to get off the schneid, huh? Who else want to hear their name on the radio? Ooh, it's a twofer. Oh, I like this. It's a text from...
6: Amalia.
0: All right. Happy birthday to my oldest boy, Noah. He's off to basic military training this weekend. Thank you for your service. Well, it's his birthday. We gotta bust it out. Right, Danny? Let's go.
7: Happy birthday to you. Happy birthday to you.
0: Giving her skidoo today, man. Mr. Red's here today. Hey, Mr. Red, what do you got to say? Well, he says,
8: it's Friday, Friday.
0: Oh, yes, it is Friday, Friday. The inventor of Velcro has died. RIP. R.I.P. Sorry. I thought. Amanda Lasky's here today. Says, I remember a while ago you were having some issues finding the grape Kool-Aid at the dollar store. I did for a while. I found some, and then I left the spigot open because, well, it was an accident. Someone spiked my... Doesn't matter. Amanda says that if you're having an issue these days, a Dollarama and Blackbird has some. Hey, you know what? That's a great Dollarama, by the way. That is a great Dollarama. Man, I'm telling you, they've upped their game. They've stolen my heart. And they've let me walk out of there with my wallet. The Ride Home Roll Call is not brought to you by Dollarama. Eric, one name like Cher. Good afternoon, Cub and Rebellion. Don't rub avocados in your eyes. Get guacoma.
9: Ow, ow, ow. Oh, stop.
0: Polly says, don't mind me, Cub. Just getting dollar ice cream cones for the drive home. You get them if you got them. Eric G from FedEx. Hey, you Cubbington J. Carson, the 67th. Baby Jane Doe says... It's Friday.
10: It's Friday, Friday.
11: Baby Jane Doe.
0: I love the way that is really good. Teresa's here today. High five for you. Hope you have an amazing weekend as well. Hi to Adam Maria and Anna Zanovan. Almost quitting time. It's Friday. Have a great weekend. Off to Ink and Wheels tomorrow with the daughter and granddaughter. I could use some guitar and gasoline tickets. I don't have any guitar and gasoline tickets to give away today. Sorry. But a high five. Jason Oswood's here. Friday. Time for some beers. Friggin' rights, it's Friday.
10: It's Friday.
0: Yeah, it sure is.
12: Matina Kalimaras.
0: I want to die peacefully in my sleep, just like my grandfather. Not screaming in terror like the passengers in his car. Oh, Grandpa. Oh, boy. Elaine! Thank you for the nice wishes on the Rebel Yell today. 44 seconds, by the way. I don't want to bring or anything like that. Nicholas LeBrun says, I want to go to the concert tomorrow. Thank you. All right, we'll keep you in mind for that. Kurt Russell from Russell. Did you know that anything you do after getting drunk is AI? Alcohol intelligence.
13: Ha! Ha!
0: Cargo Cugliato. Well, my weekend. Gonna take it easy tonight. Date night, dinner tomorrow night, comedy night on your side of the river tomorrow. Fishing Sunday with my son. Have a great weekend, chummy. You too, Cargo Cugliato. High five for you. Dale Perry, the hillbilly, checking in. It's Freakin' Friday. If you need an unbiased review of the Hatebreed concert, I'm your guy. All right. High five right there. Dave Hall's here. So is Ann LaRock. Ann LaRoll wishes everyone an awesome weekend for the rebellion. Hi, Cubby. The Secret Service no longer, y'all get down if the president is about to attack. They'd have to shout Donald Duck.
4: That's good, Wayne.
0: Wayne, the two of us need look no more. Daisy Ryle. Oh, yes. I'm just looking. Is she saying, is it true?
5: It's Friday.
0: I am getting down right now on a Friday, too, so I hope you are, too. Dan from McCartney's. Hey, Cubby, on my way to Carlton Place. Get there with a high five right there. Cam G, we made it. Yes, sir. Happy Friday to you. I got a couple Mike Keeleys here today. We got the Keeley family, the Gates family's here today. Mouchoir. Mouchoir Sir Leger, hi to Craig Gates and Rocket. We got Tyler the Water Guy, McNally, Greg the Garage Man, Todd Stewart, Howlin', Rosalie St. Germain, Amanda Lasky, and Calm Thunder, who says this is the last day hanging out with the Rebellion. He's leaving the National Capital Region for the nomad life, and I never even got my hat. We don't even have any hats, man, but thank you so much for being a part of the Ride Home Roll Call. Let's send him home with a good one, all right?
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12: Traffic update.
13: It does look like the earlier crash that we had at the 174 eastbound and Montreal Road has since been cleared. I am still seeing an ongoing crash eastbound at the 417 approaching the 416. In town, nothing out of the ordinary, just congestion on all in-town routes. And if you're on the way into Gatineau, expect some slowdowns on all major bridges. 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And that's the latest traffic. I'm Dan Tashro.
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Someone check in on Sam Roberts if things go the way that they're expected to go during the Habs game, just to make sure he's okay. I worry. You know, I'm an empath. You know, I pick up on things. It's Cub Carson. Welcome to the ride home. And a hearty hi-ho to the Rebellion for showing up on the ride home roll call today. Thank you for that. Hand out some prizes a little later on. Tickets to see I, Mother Earth, and Matt Good up for grabs. I think we might have a winner already. I'm letting Danny pick out the winner on that one. Hatebreed tickets up for grabs as well, too. They're coming to town. Now, that IME and Matt Good show is tomorrow night. That literally dropped into our hands. It's all about luck and timing, man. All about luck and timing. And, you know, putting a little effort every once in a while. Like, for example, Ottawa Police Services said that they arrested and charged a 29-year-old man from Ottawa following a series of alleged property crimes. The man is facing nearly 120 charges, which include multiple counts of theft under $5,000, break and enter, fraudulent use of a credit card, mischief under $5,000. I can get into a lot of mischief for under $5,000 and over for

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4: We are still dealing with that ongoing crash eastbound at the 417 and the 416. The rest of your highway is dealing with their usual stop-and-go volume. In town, I am seeing an ongoing crash southbound at 10th Line just before Charlemagne, causing delays in the Orleans area. And if you're on the way into Gatineau, expect heavy volume on all major bridges. 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I'm Nate Tashero.
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0: I love that, man. That rhythm section just locked in. Heartless, it is hard. Ottawa's best rock. Rebel Rock 101.7. Hello, friends. It's Cub Carson. Welcome to the ride home. And I would like to hand out a prize to kick off the hour. If it's all right with you. If that sounds like something you might be interested in. Everyone that texted into the show today, qualified to win one of two tickets. Pairs, I should say. First up, dropped in our laps just before the show began. I'm Mother Earth, Matt Good, tomorrow night, Hard Rock Live. Congratulations going out to Craig Gates. Congrats. Enjoy the show. We'll get those tickets out to you ASAP. Also, there's still some time. I figured I'd extend it a little longer. You know, because I want to know if any true metalheads are out there. All right? Like, I'm talking like, metal face. Hatebreed, Summer Slaughter Tour. Still time for you to grab those, I should say, at 613-730-1144. Just toss it Hatebreed or get my attention. Make it stand out, all right? That's what you got to do in this world. You got to stand out. If you don't, you can always just stay in. There's a lot of people out there that would rather just spend an evening at home. Maybe binging something on the Netflix. I talked about a couple of shows in the last couple of weeks about stuff that my wife and I have checked out. And the most recent one on Netflix was a Danish series called The Rain, about a deadly virus spread seemingly by the rain. It's not bad, you know. A little off with the subtitles. And the fact that I find the one of the characters, she says her brother's name, Rasmus, way too much. It's like, okay, we get it. You've established who the character is. Now, speaking of characters, there's one character in the movie, or in the show. Her name is Leah, okay? And she's supposed to be, like, 16. But she looks like she's 45. It's really distracting. Like, I'm watching, I'm going, what in the Andrea Zuckerman on Beverly Hills 90210 are we doing here? Clearly, that is an adult playing a teenager. I kept looking at my wife saying, does she not look like she's on her third marriage? Like, I don't know if it's a Danish thing or not. I don't know too much about Denmark. You know, I knew a guy who was from there. He was the cousin of a friend of mine and spent a summer here, like, in Elmer. And she brought him out to the bar and we adopted him for a summer. I can't remember his name. He's just big and tall and he's blonde and we called him the Viking. As a matter of fact, I remember my father yelling that out at my sister's first wedding. When we saw him, like, he was really into it. He knew who it was. So as soon as that guy came in the door, my dad yelled out, "Viking!" But he got really into it. Anyways, that really got the crowd's attention in that church that day.
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4: The earlier crash that we had eastbound on the 417 at the 416 has since been cleared. The rest of your highways dealing with their usual stop-and-go volume. In town, I'm only seeing one ongoing collision that might cause delays. That is northbound at Island Park Drive just after the Keechee-Zibin-McCann Parkway. That's going to cause slowdowns on the way into Gatineau. The rest of your bridges are also at a standstill. Air North is flying direct from Toronto to Whitehorse or Yellowknife. Catch the midnight sun or marvel at the northern lights. No matter when you go, this bucket list trip is a true northern wonder. FlyAirNorth.com. And that's the latest traffic. I'm Nate Tashiro.
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0: 1017. That is Plush, Stone Temple Pilots. It's 525. It's Cub Carson. That's Sunshine fighting hard to stay out there for you, Rebellion. And it looks like it's going to be a very, very decent weekend, by the way. Going to get down to 9 tonight, scattered showers. 20 tomorrow with some sunshine. 21 on Sunday with a mix of sun and cloud and maybe an afternoon shower. And right now in Ottawa, we're currently sitting at 17 and partly cloudy, and the sun's popping out just yet. And I know that there's a few people out there that are experiencing it's grad season. Okay, and my Facebook page is filled up with a bunch of people that, you know, their kids are headed off to prom and grad, whatever you call it. We called it grad at my high school. And I went across, I went to high school across the river in Quebec, and it was a different time back then. There was a tradition in my high school where the teacher principal would bring the graduating class down to the gymnasium to give what was known as the talk. And the talk was essentially this: if you or any one of your family members get out of hand, we're going to call the cops. I'm paraphrasing, of course. Okay, but you know, Catholic high school didn't play around. And we were allowed to bring, you know, like aunts, uncles, you know, our family were allowed to be there with us, kind of thing. And because, you know, the drinking age is a little different over there, it marked for a very interesting evening. My friends and I were supposed to get together with our dates and to go get pictures taken at the experimental farm with all the flowers and everything, but our limousine was late, and there was a video of my dad when the limo driver showed up, and giving the limo driver the business. Like, I'm like, "Dad, okay, we got to get going. We're an hour late." It ended up all right, you know, until it was time to. And I just want to go back for a second to my dad giving the limo driver the business for being an hour late. I had that on video. Like, I actually had a video camera back then. You know, you pop in a VHS cassette tape, and it was in color, so shut up. And I actually had the video of him. And then my sister promptly recorded over that video with the song by George Michael, Freedom. Yeah, that video. So I'm it's a good song, though.
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3: Westbound 417 continues to deal with some congestion because of ongoing road work between Carling and Woodruff. Eastbound 174 just dealing with its usual stop-and-go volume. In town, I'm only seeing one ongoing issue. That is a crash northbound on Island Park Drive just after the Keechee-Zibbon-McCann Parkway, and expect some slowdowns on all bridges on the way into Gatineau. This spring, get outside and commute the fun way. 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And that's the latest traffic. 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

0: Ottawa's best rock, Rebel Rock 101.7, Shine Down in Killing Fields. It's 5:41. Cub Carson. Now we got Randall's Rant coming up. We got a 50-minute Rebel Rock ride, but a little housekeeping to take care of. And that'll be in the form of a pair of tickets to go check out the Hatebreed Summer Slaughter Tour. It's part of the 2026 Rebel Rock Concert Series. You've got Skullgate, Creeping Death, Torture, Gates to Hell, Incantation and Terror, and of course, Hatebreed at the Bronson, September 12th. Tickets went on sale today. 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Congratulations going out to Tyler the Water Guy McNally. There you go. And congratulations to everybody that won their way into that show, courtesy of myself and Kornicki in the morning. We'll kick off that 50-minute Rebel Rock Ride with music from a band that'll be in town next weekend for Guitars and Gasoline.
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2: How about we try something different this weekend? Something seemingly rare in today's angry social media world. Let's say we try being, you ready for this? Kind. Yes, kind. Nice. Or as my mom used to say, if you don't have anything good to say, don't say anything at all. Let's face it, the tone of online discourse belongs in the gutter. It's toxic, dehumanizing. I mean, the personal insults. Post something, say anything about a particular politician, and within seconds, the keyboard warriors are frothing at the mouth. Facts? Who cares about facts? They don't matter. The only thing that matters is that you get your shots in, and the nastier the better. Does it make you feel better? Calling someone you've never met a, hey, take your pick. Someone posted about a bicycle being stolen from their driveway, and some yahoo starts blaming the liberals. A real deep thinker. But hey, both sides are as bad as the other. Where did the hate come from, and why do we think it's acceptable? Stateside, we can probably start there, and how you-know-who has normalized deplorable behavior. But hey, we're not much better. I mean, look at how in Canada we have normalized hate marches on our streets. You know what I'm talking about. And we let them get away with it. We look the other way. We can do better, a former prime minister used to say, while doing nothing. But yes, we can do better. No, we must do better. And we start as one. Each and every one of us. We start, and I know to some this will sound corny, but we start by being kind to one another, to strangers, to ourselves. And what better day to start than today, a Friday? Are you up for it? Can you pull it off? Who knows? It might be contagious. I'm Randall Moore.
1: 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Traffic update.
3: Westbound 417 at the 416, dealing with an ongoing crash. The rest of your highways dealing with their usual stop and go volume as well. Your in-town routes, not seeing anything that'll cause delays. And if you're on the way into Gatineau, expect heavy volume, particularly at the Champlain Bridge. Looking for a little excitement? Raft the Ottawa River with the Wilderness Tours. All the excitement you can handle from mild to wild, ages 5 and up. WildernessTours.com. And that's the latest traffic. I'm Dan Tashiro.
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Goodbye, stranger. Hello, Rebellion. Supertramp right there. Cub Carson right here. Tucked nicely inside a 50-minute Rebel Rock Ride and the Friday night edition of the 50-minute Rebel Rock Rides. They seem to hit a little different, don't they? Killers, Mr. Brightside, Ottawa's best rock, Rebel Rock 101.7.

Last weekend, Bradley Nowell and some friends performed Sublime songs in the parking lot of a Taco Bell in the suburban Los Angeles. Bachman Turner Overdrive ahead of that with Roll On Down the Highway. It's Cub Carson. Nickelback's latest is called Bones for the Crows. It's on Ottawa's Best Rock, Rebel Rock, 101.7.

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0: That will just about do it for the Ride Home this week. My thanks to everyone for listening, for tuning in, for being a part of the show with the Ride Home Roll Call, and every single day this week for showing up and supporting the station. We appreciate it. Have yourself a wonderful weekend. 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

What's it gonna be, boy? Come on, I can wait all night. What's it gonna be, boy? Yes or no? What's it gonna be, boy? Yes?